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0: Okay, so I was in Corpus Christi last Thursday. Earlier that day, we had just got to town. I went to a Walgreens to just buy some waters and stuff for the hotel. And I had a rental. I'm driving. I'm sitting at the red light. I see the light turn green. And I'm still waiting because I'm going to take a left turn. And so my arrow's red. The arrow turns green. And my buddy Jorge's in the car talking. So I'm looking at him. And he's like, oh, the light's green. I was like, oh, my bad. So time had gone by. It's green. It's been green.
1: Yeah.
0: I pull into the intersection. He goes, watch out. Bah! And his car just hits us. And thankfully, the last second I saw him. So I tried to swerve. He would have T-boned me so bad. And I don't even know if I would have been here. He was going fast. It was crazy, bro. You never know in an accident.
2: Yeah.
0: My face would have got cut up by the glass. I have no idea. Thankfully, that didn't happen because the way we swerved and it hit. But still, this guy ran the red light. So I pull over. I'm kind of in shock. These girls that were behind us that we just saw check out at Walgreens also, they pulled over. They're like, yo, we saw everything that happened. You guys okay? He blew through that light. And I was like, oh, my God. Okay, well, I'm glad you saw it. So we took pictures. Then I went back to the actual scene of where it happened because he had pulled over. And he walks up to the car. And he's like, hey, man, are you guys okay? Are you good? And I'm like, yeah, man, we're fine. We're fine. He's like, oh, sorry, man. My brother's in the car. He's disabled. And we had a thing going on. He didn't say what. He just said, we had a thing going on. And I didn't see it, man. I ran through it. I apologize. I'm so sorry. You're okay? I'm like, yeah, I'm good. He's an older guy. And so.
1: Please tell me you called the police and got a police statement.
0: The police came.
1: Oh, okay.
0: Got the report. Did the whole thing. The cops came up and said, what happened? We told them. They said, oh, really? Because he told us you ran the light. And I was like, wait, what?
1: Oh, my God.
0: He just came up to me and apologized for running it.
2: He's
0: like, seriously? I was like, yeah, we have witnesses. Here's the numbers. Da, da, da. And they're like, okay. So they cited him for being in the wrong and everything.
1: Yeah.
0: So it was what it was. We were all good. Nobody was hurt. Thank God. And we went about our day. Yesterday, I'm talking to a friend about it. And he's like, bro, you should get a lawyer. And you should go after that. I was like, really? And so, I don't know. I just, thinking of the situation, part of me feels bad because it was an older guy that ran the light. And then he had a disabled brother in the car. So the empath in me is like, oh, it was an accident. They didn't mean to. Just let it go. And then the other part of me is like, bro, my neck and back hurt. And that's not just what, I know people say that. I'm genuinely being serious. It hurts when I go, like, if I turn to the left, my neck hurts. I could feel it go down halfway to my back. I went to get a massage yesterday to try and loosen it up. And so I'm just a little torn as whether or not I do push forward and try and get something out of this or if I just let it go. I want you to marinate on the situation. And when we come back, I'll talk to Serena. I'll talk to Nicasio. We'll see what you think about it. It's Tino Cochino Radio. Don't move.
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0: car accident a few days ago. This guy just ran through a red light. My light was green. Scary. I'm going. I'm in the intersection, and boom, we hit. Thankfully, nobody was hurt. Yeah. It was an older gentleman driving. He had his disabled brother in the car with him. And when we pulled over, he came to check on us, make sure we were good. It was me and one of my buddies. And we're like, yeah, we're fine. Are you good? He's like, yeah, I'm good. I'm sorry, man. I didn't mean to. I was going through a thing with my brother, and I just ran through the light. I'm sorry. Once the cop showed up, he told them that I ran through the light and tried to point the finger at me. And I was like, wow.
1: Yeah.
0: And so I was telling a friend about it, and he was like, bro, one, you're in a rental. Messed the whole car up. He's like, two, like, this was an actual accident. You can get some money out of this, and you should actually pursue it.
1: Get the lawyer. And I'm saying this just because it is a headache. When I got rear-ended a couple years ago, I was pregnant, and I wasn't even trying to go through the lawyer either. Like, I just wanted my car fixed, and I did everything right. I got the insurance, but then the guy started ghosting me. But then his insurance company started ghosting me. And it was just this headache. So I'm like, you know what? I'm just going to get a lawyer. And, I mean, they took care of everything, and you'd rather just have that lawyer to help.
2: Yeah, I just think that's a little bit selfish at the getting the lawyer thing. You never know what that next man's going through. And so
0: if you know what I'm going through.
2: But if you feel like you're in a better position and just living a better life than them, it's just like, why are you gonna do that? Like, you know, my mom always told me, like, God's watching. Like, so, you know, just remember what you're doing. Just
0: why are you so mean on the show every day?
2: I'm not mean on the show. I'm real.
0: I swear to God, the other day I told DeCasio this off the air. In Corpus Christi, actually, at the show. I mean, I don't know why people like talking to me in the restroom. It's so weird.
2: It's kind of
0: hot. I'm standing at the urinal. This guy looks at me and I guess just recognized me or I don't know. And he was like, hey, man, is Nicasio really an asshole?
2: That's good, though. Sometimes. Whenever it's good to be an asshole sometimes. Whenever it's needed. But this in this situation.
1: You don't have to be an asshole.
2: I just feel like just have him take care of, you know, your car and all that stuff.
1: But what I'm saying. You don't know if he is. So go get the lawyer.
2: But he's got the police statement, everything. I feel like the lawyer is kind of pushing it. Like you're trying to like take advantage of him.
1: Get a lawyer.
0: My neck and my back.
3: Coming up next.
0: Pharrell, in my opinion, has been killing it with this whole Louis Vuitton game.
2: Legend.
0: I mean, he's been doing his thing. And he just, over the weekend, put out a little like clip and some pics of the new Louis shoes that he's releasing. Mm-hmm. But Vans felt some type of way. Vans called him out. Low-key, I don't know if they called him out, but I'll tell you what they said next, and you can be the judge.
3: I'm just letting you know right now. 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

0: Man, Pharrell's just been killing it with the Louis Vuitton styling. He hooked up Future for the World Cup performance with an exclusive Louis Vuitton jacket, which is just amazing. And then there's another picture where Pharrell had a similar one on, but it was like a bubblegum pink.
1: Yep. Mm-hmm.
0: It's so dope.
1: Crazy.
0: And he, over the weekend, revealed a new Louis Vuitton shoe that's going to come out. It's like a real low cut, almost looks like, I don't know what type, like gator or something. But the style is really clean and it's really dope. But Vans, everybody knows Vans, right? Yes. The shoe company. They commented, oh, bet.
1: Oh, that's
0: which clearly means they think it's a ripoff of them.
1: Yeah.
0: I mean, they definitely do look like Vans.
2: I don't know if I like them, though. I think I'd rather have Vans.
1: Well, I like them personally. But the Vans got to realize that they got a brand. They got, like, you know, people that can't afford their product are still going to go to their product and not going to buy these Louis Vuittons.
0: Well,
1: you know what I mean?
0: Like, if you're wearing Vans, chances are you're not going to wear Louis Vuittons.
1: Yeah, I know.
0: Right? I mean, it's just like it's so wild. There's certain ways to rip off things and not get in trouble, and I don't understand that. But I swear to God, at Target, you can buy Yeezy slides now. They're obviously not the Yeezy slide, but you can tell it's a Yeezy slide knockoff.
1: For sure.
2: I was going to say, but if Vans is upset at Pharrell, Vans kind of reminds me of Keds from back in the day. Remember what Keds were?
0: I remember the logo, but I don't remember what the actual shoes look like.
2: I feel like they kind of look like Vans.
1: How old are you, Serena?
2: The same age as you.
1: Nah. You said Keds? I don't even know what that is.
0: No, you remember the Flintstone feet, just bare feet. Just.
1: Serena's 40.
0: Let's talk Love Island, man. Biggest show out right now. Too many episodes, first of all.
2: Too many.
0: I can't keep up. But we'll do a Love Island recap next.
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1: She ain't even all that. Like, ain't even like that. Ain't no

Love Island is the biggest show out right now. It's on Peacock. Everyone's watching it. I mean, I feel like I'm at a point, dude. First of all, I hate the world we're in because nobody cares about spoilers anymore. As soon as something comes out, if you don't watch it the day and time that it comes out, yes.

0: immediately. It's all out there. I hate people now. Toy Story, I haven't even went to see it yet. I know everything that happens.
1: That's crazy.
0: Because no one shuts up. It's just, it's so annoying to me. So I don't even care right now that I'm going to tell you things about Love Island. Because one, I'm not even caught up, by the way. And two, if you're not even where I am, good luck. Good luck. God. So I'm not even at the point yet where they open up the second house, the whole Casa Amor thing.
2: Yeah.
0: But I am up to the point where Sol and Gabe just got kicked off.
2: Okay, you're not too far behind.
0: Okay, Sol, she gave me such a weird energy. And guys, if you're not caught up with the show, I don't even have time to give you a full spiel of who's who. I'm sorry, just catch up or leave right now. I don't even care, to be honest. That's how frustrating it is. Sol was never really my favorite. I did feel bad for her because I feel like she was just thrown into a lose-lose situation.
2: Yes.
0: Everybody was already coupled up. And then the guy that she went after kept kind of toying her along.
2: Yes.
0: Shout out to Sincere. But there's a clip that Serena somehow missed because you're further than me.
2: Mm-hmm.
0: That's going viral from Sol. And it's just a little, just the way she said, mama happy. I don't know what it is about it, but everyone's been posting it. And then she got kicked off. And then someone took the mama happy and flipped it in AI. Oh, and made it a listen.
3: Mama happy. Mama happy. Now mama sad.
0: It's so stupid.
1: My God.
0: But it's I don't even know why it's so funny. But bro, it had me dying, dog. And just I feel bad that she got kicked off. But also on her last episode when she was going off with Sincere, she had every right to be mad, but I just felt like she could have handled it better. She seemed very, I don't know, toxic. I still don't feel like there's a standout character, really. I mean, other than this clip of her starting to go viral, to me, there's not a Hooda again, or there's not an Ace.
2: But I don't want a Hooda again.
0: I know, but that's why we watch it, Serena. We don't watch it for real love. We want the toxic
1: Mama toxic.
0: Dude, I'll tell you what mama's excited about. Pretty Ricky versus B2K.
1: Let's go.
0: This is going to be nuts. Let's talk all about it next.
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0: 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Because silence is for serial killers.
1: Turn me up a little bit.

0: A lot of people excited about the announcement that Versus coming back. The next one is going to be B2K versus Pretty Ricky.
1: Oh, this is a good
0: Pretty
1: one.
0: Pretty Ricky, Ricky, Ricky. Now, there's a... I saw this posted. It's an AI thing, obviously, but it's just like a round-by-round predictions.
1: Mm.
0: Are they really going 20 rounds? Because neither one of them got 20 songs. When I look at this list, I'm like, okay.
1: They got 10.
0: Y'all need to stop that right now. First of all, B2K is going to win.
1: Whoa! Listen.
2: I was going to say, I think I listened to more of, oh gosh, I already forgot.
0: Pretty Ricky.
2: Yes.
0: Damn, you don't even know who they are. Listen, Pretty Ricky, let's just be clear. Let's go through their list. They got Grind With Me.
2: Mm-hmm.
0: They got On The Hotline. And they got Your Body. Now, that's all Pretty Ricky has. B2K has more hits than Pretty Ricky. They will win.
1: But, I mean...
0: They dance better than Pretty Ricky. So, if they dance and perform, they're going to outdance them.
1: Is it a hit thing? Like, is it like, hey, like, who had more hits?
0: What is the point of it? I mean, like, if you're going versus, in my mind, it's who had bigger songs.
1: To me, it was like, who was bigger? Who was, like, more...
0: B2K was still bigger than Pretty Ricky. Every tour that they did, when it was the tour with Bow Wow and all that, B2K was always the headliner.
2: I feel like I'm going to actually just have to watch it, because I think I am leaning towards Pretty Ricky, but then when they battle it out, I might be like, oh, dang, I forgot about this.
0: Yeah. Even if you go solo, because what both groups could do, they both had a lead singer that did solo things.
1: Yeah.
0: So even that's what the move should be. They should each do the group hits and then let Omarion and Pleasure P go against each other. And Omarion would still win that because...
1: Voice though? He has a better...
0: Pleasure P probably has a better voice than Omarion. But Omarion's full stage presence and dancing and everything, I think, would shut down Pleasure P.
1: I don't know. It probably would have been a better match with B2K and Ray J.
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1: It's me. Okay, it's going down. We are.
2: What you know about me?
0: Number one for hip hop and R&B.

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That's when I knew that your heart was scarring. Friends to lovers need a part to star in. Like, wait, babe, let me

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0: So Lauren reached out because she thinks that her parents favored her sister's kids over hers.
1: Dang, that sucks.
0: Let's have Serena read the DM and kind of figure out what's happening in their situation, man. 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Mm-hmm. Go ahead.
2: My parents have two grandkids, my son and my sister's daughter. And if I'm being honest, it feels like they clearly favor my niece. They go to all of her games and school events, babysit her whenever my sister asks, and seem to spend a lot more time with her overall. I've tried to brush it off, but my son is getting older and recently asked me why grandma and grandpa never come to his games but always go to his cousins. That absolutely broke my heart. Part of me wants to confront my parents, but another part of me wonders if it'll just make things worse. Do I say something or do I let it go and focus on being there for my son?
0: I feel like Lauren's son probably has silver teeth.
3: Yeah, it's just bad.
0: And just
3: eating candy.
0: The grandparents are like, we already raised our kid. We don't want to do that. We just want to be with the good one. I don't know. I mean, what do you think, Serena?
2: I would definitely bring it up to my parents because maybe they don't even realize that they're doing it. So my parents, this is like, I don't know, a month ago, they pick up my son randomly sometimes and he'll go over to their house. And there was one morning I had went to the gym and when I was coming home, my husband's like, oh yeah, they picked up, you know, Cordova. I'm like, oh, and they didn't pick up Novi? He's like, no, and she was crying. Mm. So I had to call my parents and they're like, oh my gosh, look, we're so sorry. We just thought she was too little. So now they pick up both kids.
0: Nicasio?
3: I guess you could say I'm kind of going through that right now because my niece, she's at that fun stage and they love taking care of her because she's just so fun and lovable. Mm-hmm. Meanwhile, my son over here is just throwing toys and he talks now. So sometimes he talks back. So I feel like I'm kind of experiencing this just a little bit, but.
0: Clear. It goes back to what I'm saying. They don't want to take care of the bad kid.
3: Yeah. I mean, yeah, you just get older.
0: Serena, in fairness, you've said that your daughter is a handful.
2: She is a handful.
0: So maybe they just don't want to take care of the bad kid.
3: Well, yeah, no one does.
0: Does this fall on the parents? You know what I mean? Should you be putting the bad kid with the grandparents? I don't know, man. We'll take it to the phones. We'll talk to Julian. We'll see what he thinks about it. Next.
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0: Lauren thinks that her parents favor her sister's kids over hers. So I guess the grandparents, they're always at the other kids' games and school events and whatever it is. And it's gotten to the point where Lauren's son even asked, "Why don't grandma and grandpa ever come to my games?"
1: That's so sad.
0: I mean, Serena and Nicasio both admitted they're raising bad kids that the grandparents don't want to watch. So is this a thing? Like, should you have bad kids stay with grandparents, or are the grandparents in the wrong for not wanting to be around the kids that are misbehaving? Julian, thoughts?
2: Oh, man, that's kind of awkward, you know? What do you do, though? I think sometimes even, like, parents and grandparents, I mean, even though you're not supposed to, I mean, we all have our favorites, you know? But I think you shouldn't let the kids, you got to try to at least, like, put a good foot forward and at least try to, like, treat them all the same. Even if you do have a favorite.
1: Yeah, I mean, I think I would say something, because if my kids' feelings are getting hurt by my parents, like, I would be like, hey, like, I need you to show up for my kid like you show up for the other ones.
2: Yeah, I agree.
0: Even with parents, and I don't think most will admit it, but I think any parent with more than one kid has a favorite. And they don't want to say it out loud or whatever, but I think that every parent, it's just human nature.
3: Different
0: stages. You're
3: going
0: to like one more than the other.
2: Yeah, that's true.
1: I don't think
2: but
1: so.
2: But you can't show it. You can't show it, though.
3: I just wouldn't take the kids to the ground. I'm like, my parents, I'm like, fine, you're going to treat them different? Fine, you're never going to see them. And then we'll make you miss them.
0: Or not. Thank you.
3: Oh, my God.
0: Celebrity gossip, man. That's what we got coming up next inside Tea Time. Today, we're going to be talking about what?
1: There's a rapper accusing Drake of benefiting from billions of fake streams on Spotify, and now a judge has stepped in.
0: It feels good to have Drake music out again.
3: Oh,
0: right?
3: Man.
0: It's
3: refreshing.
0: Yeah, for sure. Shout out to Drake. We'll talk all about it next.
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5: Yeah. Hey, bro. Yeah.

0: in pub too.
1: Where you at?
0: At the house with it, watching sinners.
1: Who you with?
0: On the couch with my favorite sinner. I was about to, but you convinced us. Should I decorate her walls or log off to Pinterest? Never too late to meditate on emotional attachments. Even if I

0: So Drake had that whole lawsuit with Kendrick talking about streams and just, you know, boost the numbers and stuff. And now there's a rapper calling out Drake for what? Doing the same thing?
1: He's calling out Spotify more, like saying that they're allowing the bots to, I guess, give these artists these big streams and it's hurting the smaller artists. And oh, this God. Rapper is RBX, who happens to be Snoop Dogg and Dr. Dre's cousin. And the judge actually just threw out the whole lawsuit because they're like, how do you prove this?
0: Drake's one of the biggest artists in the world. I'm pretty sure his streams are real. like you're mad at Drake. You're mad at the biggest artist in the world for having a successful album, bro.
1: But I was just gonna say, I just feel like it is like you being angry about something, because again, how do you prove like it's bots? Like, how are you just like, oh, those are bots, all those streams?
2: Like, if it was a nobody, I'd understand. Like, I'd probably agree with them. Like, yeah, man, how does that guy have all these streams? I never heard of him. But like what Tino said, they're talking about the biggest artist here. Like, what are we doing?
1: Well, he has 21 days to refile if he wants to try to keep this fight going.
2: Go make new music.
0: Good luck, bro. Actually, though, while we're talking music, I mean, I think this is really interesting. iPods are making a comeback.
1: Mm-hmm.
0: iPods are dope, bro.
2: I love them, yeah.
0: I thought they were super, super cool. You could customize them, do your own thing. There's no ads. It's a win. We'll talk all about it next.
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0: I think this is super cool, man. iPods are making a comeback, and apparently it's all because of Gen Z. Gen Z has discovered iPods, and they're replacing their smartphones because they get to enjoy music without distractions. I love this, man. I remember when I had the OG iPod, the big one when they first came out. The big one, black one. I had it engraved with my name on the back and everything.
1: That's when I had.
0: And then I never had the iPod Shuffles or the Minis or anything.
2: Nano.
0: But they were really cool.
2: Yeah.
0: And yeah, just Gen Z's. I guess starting to rock with them. I think this is cool. And one of my biggest things, we talk about it on the radio show all the time. Here's what I do like about, I know we talk trash about Gen Z on the radio all the time too, but I feel like one of the biggest things that bothers me when I go out is people, and they're like, what do you do for a living? I'm like, oh, you know, I got a radio show. And the response is, oh man, that's cool. I don't listen to the radio. When's the last time someone listened to the radio? But everything else that's nostalgic, people want, and they're coming back for.
2: True. Mm-hmm.
0: I think radio could be the same thing. Now, this is just me on my soapbox, and no one cares, but I'm just saying, if someone that hears it, to the powers that be, y'all have to stop running radio, though, like it's 1986. No one cares that it's the hit music. No one cares that you play stopless music jams.
1: Oh, I hate the new music stuff.
0: No one cares, bro. What matters now is the content. We're in a content-driven world. Love Island, why do you think it's the biggest show? Because people want to watch people doing their thing. The radio could be the same thing. Why do you think our show works in 97 cities across America? It's because people just connect to what we're talking about. And we're just at a point where people want authenticity. They can get the music from everywhere and anywhere. So I hope that Gen Z can connect to their favorite personalities and keep radio growing, because I love radio. I love that you can connect with people if they're having a bad day and they can tune in and catch your vibe. And I just think it's a win. And you just need a good version of it, a good product for the people to consume and want to come back. I mean, you guys listen, you're hearing my voice right now. You're currently listening. You come here for a reason. And so hopefully that will continue with Gen Z and other people. So shout out to everyone that listens. I appreciate you. Coming up next, we're talking a therapist that has shared the number one mistake that women make in early dating. We'll see if Serena agrees or not.
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0: there's a therapist basically revealing the number one mistake that women make when it comes to dating or like early dating. Mm.
1: Sleeping together with a man too early.
2: Tell me more.
1: Here's the thing. Men bond with vasopressin, which is not going to be created in a date, right? It's not likely not going to be created in two dates. It's going to be created over a long period of time where he gets to provide for her. He gets to show this woman like what he's got. He gets to present so that she gets to choose, right? On one date, sure, maybe he's presented like a bit. She's attracted to him and he said some of the right things. But if they sleep together on the first date, he is going to intuit. He's going to think that this is what she does, is sleeps with guys on the first date, which regardless of feminism or whatever, is not an attractive quality.
3: I mean, it sucks because that's just the double standard of things. But I do agree with what he's saying. Like, that's how men think. So if you are like hooking up with somebody the first day or the first date, I don't know if he's going to respect you. And I don't know if that's like, if anything's going to actually grow from that.
4: I feel like this is cap because I'm not going to sit there and be like, oh, well, you slept with me on the first date. I can't see you as wifey material. Like, no, I don't care. I need to try the car before I drive it.
3: But then you're always like, oh, but I want to know how many miles is on that.
4: Well, yeah, I'm going to ask that, too.
0: Well, Serena, you got to get the Carfax.
3: Oh, yeah, my gosh.
4: There you go.
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0: I'm finally caught up on Love Island. I just ended up skipping like 4 episodes. it's too much, bro. There's one every day.
1: It's a lot.
0: I have a life. I can't keep up with it like that. But I'm finally caught up. I love the Casa Amor energy. It's been funny. Now, here's my thing. One of the standout stars, I guess, of the show is Corbin. Because the way Corbin talks is just, it's almost robotic. It's very just like, hey, I'm so glad to be here. Can I get a kiss?
2: It's just
0: become a thing. And so much so that on TikTok, if you fall down the rabbit hole, you can't get out of it. Mm-hmm. Where basically there's a ton of girls that are posting their boyfriends doing Corbin impressions.
3: I got a text. I got a text. Ladies. Plenty of me to go around. I like Melanie. I got a text. Melanie, can I give you a kiss?
4: Hello.
3: This is Smoothie. I ain't gonna lie. I f with your vibe. Like, I ain't gonna lie. How many kids do I want? I want 3 people. Kenzie.
4: Melanie. I got a text. Kenzie.
3: I got a text. I got a text.
0: Because he's doing the same thing. Serena's husband is one of these men?
1: Yes, and I didn't even know this was a trend.
0: All right,
2: me either.
0: We're going to talk about, and first of all, we're going to educate Nicasio.
2: Oh, what?
0: We're going to talk all about it next on Tino Cochino Radio.
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12: What you gonna do if that dog chase you?

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1: Let's talk to Serena
0: about her husband, Paul, who has become one of the, you didn't even know he was part of the trend.
2: No.
0: But it's a thing where girls are posting their boyfriends on TikTok making fun of Corbin. He's just one of the standout characters, but it's because of like his dialect, like the way he talks.
2: Mm-hmm. And it's funny because he just randomly, yeah, he'll open the fridge and he's all, Melanie. And then we were at like our family's house, which I don't even think they watch Love Island. And he's just, again, like, Kenzie. I'm like, they're probably looking
0: like,
2: at
0: what's
2: him.
0: Wrong with Paul? Yeah.
3: You ever think like, oh my God, my man's watching this with me? It's so romantic.
2: Yeah.
3: Like, do you think he's a masculine man watching this?
0: This is what people are watching. They're watching other people live. This even goes back to kids that watch that Ryan Toy Review or whatever it is. Or the kids that watch other kids on YouTube play with toys. Everybody's watching everybody else live.
2: Mm-hmm. I think it's because we like to get mad. Because we're getting mad at these characters. Like, ah, oh, he, like, she needs to dump him. I can't stand him. And then my husband chimes in. And he gets the popcorn.
0: But look, again, this applies to us. So think about this. Think about what you're watching daily. Think about what you're watching daily. Now, how do we apply that? How do we make our listeners want to come back for more about what we're talking about? Because it's got to be the exact same thing.
3: For sure.
0: Give me something personal going on in your life right now. Go.
3: I'm having car problems right now, and it just sucks because I have to fix it. And I'm damn near a mechanic because I'm actually doing it myself.
0: I don't believe that. For one
3: this is what's going on. What I'm serious.
0: Doing? What are you doing to fix it?
3: I had my girlfriend's car stalled out, and I'm just like, dude, what's wrong with it? You know, I try to jump the battery. I try to check the oil, everything. And so I'm like, damn, I don't know what's wrong with it. So I had to get a tow, and then I want to go get the ODM or ODB. ODB a scanner and I checked it for the codes. So now I know what it is. And
2: oh,
3: so,
2: such a man.
3: It's crazy, yeah. I'm doing that instead of watching Love Island.
0: No, you're watching two men, Adrian Broner and Deebs or whatever his name is, kissing. Serena, one thing personal in your life right now.
2: Well, I mean, it's been the only thing going on, which is sad, but we haven't mentioned it. But my husband's mom recently passed away.
0: Yeah.
2: So that has just, I mean, literally consumed our lives the past week. And we're just trying to get back on, I guess, a routine, which is hard because life goes on.
0: Yeah, it's weird, right? How do you process it? So how's he doing? Is he good?
2: Yeah, I mean, we're taking it day by day. Like, some days he's good, some days are worse than others. And then like our son was really sad because that's his grandma. So just, you know, going through all of that.
0: Life be life, man.
3: And you still have time to watch Love Island.
2: Yes,
3: love it.
2: Yes, and bond together.
0: And you're still judging. Ladies, this is a real question. Do you think you make your man feel like a man? Ooh. Is that even a thought that crosses your mind? Let's talk more about it. Next.
4: 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Let's go.

0: There's six ways to make your man feel like a man. Let's go one by one.
1: Show genuine appreciation. So expressing gratitude for both small everyday acts and larger efforts can make a huge impact.
0: So you do this?
1: Yes, I do. I try to say thank you for those small things.
0: Number two?
1: Ask for his help. Even if you're completely independent, allowing him to help you with physical tasks like opening a jar, reaching for something high, or carrying groceries.
0: Okay, number three?
1: Let him lead. While you are equal partners in a relationship, leaning into his desire to solve problems and provide direction can make him feel masculine.
2: Now, this one you don't.
0: Do you believe in this?
1: I mean,
0: the silence said
1: no, but the thing is, he likes me to lead a little bit more. So that's another thing, too. So it's like we go back and forth.
0: Number four.
1: Use specific words of affirmation. General compliments are great, but specific, precise admiration is even better. Instead of just saying he's great, point out exactly what he did well.
0: I mean, that goes back to what number one was, kind of.
1: Mm-hmm.
0: Number five.
1: Brag about him to others. Gloat about his accomplishments or things he has done for you in front of your friends or family.
0: Nicasio just grabbed his hat and covered his face when you said that. Why'd you do that?
2: Because I know this is not happening.
1: I try to, and you just on him all the time on the radio.
2: I mean, well, yeah, because he's watching Love Island with you.
0: I got a text. Number six, the final one of how to make your man feel appreciated. What is it?
1: Give him a safe space to unwind. Sometimes being a man feels like a heavy burden. Let him take off his armor and be vulnerable with you without fear or judgment.
3: Coming up next.
0: There's a guy that just crashed out at a restaurant for tipping. I'm low-key on this guy's side, though.
2: Me too.
0: He left a long note, like, explaining everything. I want to read it to you next, and we'll see whose side you pick.
3: I'm just letting you know right now. 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

0: There's a man going viral for his reaction to tipping. So I guess he went to like a nice restaurant, right?
1: Yep. Mm-hmm.
0: And the bill came out to $612.73.
2: Ooh, that's a good one.
0: So when you have a bill like that, they give you the suggested gratuity. So if you were to do 18%, that's a $110 tip. Mm-hmm. 20%, which is, you know, normal. It's what everyone says you should leave. That's $122.54. Oh. Mm-hmm. Then if you want to be a little extra, you know, courteous, 22% would be $134.80. This man left $9.
3: Oh, wow.
0: And people are saying that he's in the wrong. But this is what he wrote on the bottom of the receipt. To everyone acting like tipping rules are written in stone, let's talk about it. I had a $612 bill, and suddenly I'm just supposed to leave over $120 just because the total was higher. Same plates carried, same drinks refilled, same amount of time at the table, but somehow the menu prices decide the server's pay? I left $9. That's still real money for a couple hours of service, but the mood shifted immediately, like I'd broken up with someone or I did some unspoken law. Then the manager came over talking about this industry standard and if that settles the whole debate. Since when does a more expensive meal automatically mean more effort? If I order a $50 entree instead of a $20 one, does the plate suddenly weigh more?
2: Ooh.
0: I do tip for good service, but I don't think a tip should automatically become a percentage-based surcharge just because the restaurant charges more. So honestly, is that fair? Or have we just gotten too used to it to question it?
2: Oh my God.
3: I think that he shouldn't have went to that restaurant then, because you know the standard. You know how these people make money. And if you're choosing to go to a place that serves, you know, $600 worth of food, then go somewhere else. So because you know what you're going to tip. You know what you're going to pay.
0: That's what we've been taught. Like, you're saying that too. Like, you're going to a nice restaurant. You know what it is. But why is that what it is? If it's the service that you're tipping for, not the menu
3: items.
0: So
3: you think $9. $9 is a good
0: tip. Why is it okay at Olive Garden?
3: I don't tip. I don't leave $9 because I'm probably spending a little over $100 at Olive Garden, so I'm not leaving $9.
0: Jesus,
2: man, what are you getting?
0: $100 at Olive Garden?
3: It's a family of four.
0: You ordered two pastas, you split it for four.

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1: 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It's called Laugh and Love. A new episode drops today. We'll talk about it next.
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17: 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I got a little money in my bank account. 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But it was the messiest experience ever. And then they give you the dry napkin, and the napkin and the caramel stick together, and your face and everything's going on.
18: The funniest thing I heard all morning was, I buy my caramel apples diced. I'm a grown adult.
16: Which is the most childish thing ever.
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0: 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Yeah, that's right.
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0: If you're looking for a new podcast to stream, I got you, man. It's called Laugh and Love. It's my new dating podcast where honestly, we just make fun of dating in 2026 because it's just, I don't know, it's just weird, man. I don't know what to talk about on this week's episode. I got to record it today. What do you think? You have single friends. What are they talking about? What are they going through right now, Serena?
1: And not by choice.
2: I have one friend who I can't stand her baby daddy. And ex-husband, and I've been seeing her post about him lately, and I've even like sent her the little eye roll emoji. She's like, dang. Oh gosh, we have to like talk. I'm like, oh god.
0: Oh wow, why don't you like the baby daddy? I mean,
2: they divorced. Like, it was a whole...
0: So they divorced, but now they're talking again.
2: Yeah.
0: And you hate the fact that she's trying to make it work with her child's father.
2: If you knew the things that he did to her.
1: But do you feel like they look at you like, oh, you're just jealous, like, or not jealous, but like, they think you're too good for them because you have a husband and kids and all
2: that. No, because she knows. She knows that she shouldn't be with him.
0: But why does she go back, you think?
2: I don't know. I haven't talked to her. She said that we need to grab drinks so she can tell me.
0: Damn. Oh, then you had a friend, too. I forgot what the story was. Something about, like, she hooked up with a baseball player and it went weird, or what was it?
2: They were just, like, I guess, like, hooking up. Like, she knew what it is, but she thought it was a little bit, like, a little bit more serious because he was going to fly her out. They still talk. She's like, but I'm not stupid. I know, like, you know, he's probably hooking up with other people. But she saw a TikTok that was served to her. And this girl was just, like, talking about this horrible day with this baseball player and never mentioned the name. And she said there's, like, thousands of girls in the comments, like, oh, it must be so-and-so, and just dropping his name. And
0: don't
2: she's
0: we
2: like,
0: all know this, that athletes are all out wild and out? Yeah,
2: like, I think so. But I don't think them. You know, like, when you see, like, it's thousands, though, you're like, ew.
0: It's like for guys, like, we think that you go to a strip club and the stripper really likes you. No, she doesn't.
1: No,
0: though.
1: Yeah, she doesn't. I mean, during the time, yeah, she does.
0: She likes the money. Oh, Nicasio fell for it. Listen, we'll see what we talk about. Just go stream it, man. You can get caught up until today's episode, and then we'll hit the new one tonight. Just wherever you stream your favorite podcast, search for Tino Cochino. 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
4: 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Miami. That's for all my scammers and my kid money.

0: All right, let's play the game. Are you smarter than Nicasio? This is where we get you hooked up, man. It's honestly really easy. If you never played before, basically, Nicasio hits you with a question, and then he makes it even easier by giving you multiple choice answers. Mm-hmm. All you have to do is pick the right one.
1: Which celebrity DJ is a huge fan of Mario Kart and has a custom-themed DJ booth for it? Is it A, Calvin Harris, B, DJ Pauly D, or C, Marshmello?
0: We have Priscilla on the line, ready to go. Are you smarter than Nicasio? Is next, baby.
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0: I'm Tyler here.
1: 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It's Travis Scott.
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0: Nicasio. We're playing a game. Our contestant today, this is Priscilla, correct?
1: Yes.
0: Awesome. Let's play the game. Nicasio will give you a question. He'll even give you multiple choice answers. Just pick the one you think is right, okay?
1: Okay, let's do this.
2: Which celebrity DJ is a huge fan of Mario Kart and has a custom-themed DJ booth for it? Is it A, Calvin Harris, B, DJ Pauly D, or C, Marshmello?
1: Marshmello?
2: No.
0: That's not it, but you get another guess. It's all good. So it's either A,
2: Calvin Harris, or D, or B, DJ Pauly D.
1: DJ Pauly D. So I honestly thought it was him, but then I was kind of confused. Like, I don't know, maybe.
2: Dang, you should have stuck with your gut feeling.
0: It's Pauly D.
3: Yeah.
0: There it is. We'll get you hooked up. Do you play Mario Kart?
1: No. I used to, but it was easier. Now I feel like I suck at video games.
0: Do you drive on the freeway like it's Mario Kart?
1: I sure do.
0: This is kind of, I don't know if sad is the word, but just weird. M&M's is getting rid of two colors.
4: Mm-hmm.
2: Brown and purple.
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2: Oh.
0: We'll talk about it next.
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6: 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Kitty! 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
5: 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A million.

0: So M&M's have, for whatever reason, there's an actual reason. they're getting rid of two colors from their classic bag.
1: Oh, wow.
0: And the two colors are what, Serena?
2: Brown and blue.
0: Now, Nicasio, real quick, it's basically just because of certain dyes, right? They're trying to get rid of the chemicals and stuff like that. Mm-hmm. So correct. I get that. It's for a good reason. We shouldn't be consuming it. But
1: true.
0: Nicasio, you took a guess earlier. And you said they're getting rid of brown and purple.
1: Brown and purple.
0: And Serena said, there is not a purple M&M. And you just went and fact checked.
1: Yep.
0: And you're telling me there is a purple M&M.
1: What does that say right there, Tina?
2: There are purple M&Ms if you go to like the M&M worlds. I'm talking about the classic bag. It is.
1: What does that say, Tino? I just love proving people wrong.
0: This says, yes, there is both a purple M&M character and purple colored M&M candies. The character.
2: Not in the classic bags.
0: In 2002, Mars introduced purple as a permanent spokes candy to the lineup. She is an ovular peanut shaped character designed to represent acceptance and inclusivity.
1: If you just let me lead, Serena, we can both take this world together.
2: We would crash and burn if you led.
1: Oh, my God.
0: I got a tip. Celebrity gossip, man. That's what we got coming up next inside Tea Time. Today, we're going to be talking about what?
2: There's a rapper accusing Drake of benefiting from billions of fake streams on Spotify, and now a judge has stepped in.
0: It feels good to have Drake music out again.
1: Oh,
0: right?
1: Man.
0: It's something to ride around to.
1: It's refreshing.
0: Yeah, for sure. Shout out to Drake. We'll talk all about it next. I'm just letting you know
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0: So Drake had that whole lawsuit with Kendrick talking about streams and just, you know, boost the numbers and stuff. And now there's a rapper calling out Drake for what? Doing the same thing?
1: He's calling out Spotify more, like saying that they're allowing the bots to, I guess, give these artists these big streams and it's hurting the smaller artists. And oh, this God. Rapper is RBX, who happens to be Snoop Dogg and Dr. Dre's cousin. And the judge actually just threw out the whole lawsuit because they're like, how do you prove this?
0: Drake's one of the biggest artists in the world. I'm pretty sure his streams are real. like you're mad at Drake. You're mad at the biggest artist in the world for having a successful album, bro.
1: But I was just gonna say, I just feel like it is like you being angry about something, because again, how do you prove like it's bots? Like, how are you just like, oh, those are bots, all those streams?
2: Like, if it was a nobody, I'd understand. Like, I'd probably agree with them. Like, yeah, man, how does that guy have all these streams? I never heard of him. But like what Tino said, they're talking about the biggest artist here. Like, what are we doing?
1: Well, he has 21 days to refile if he wants to try to keep this fight going.
2: Go make new music.
0: Good luck, bro. Actually, though, while we're talking music, I mean, I think this is really interesting. iPods are making a comeback.
1: Mm-hmm.
0: iPods are dope, bro.
2: I love them, yeah.
0: I thought they were super, super cool. You could customize them, do your own thing. There's no ads. It's a win. We'll talk all about it next.
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0: I think this is super cool, man. iPods are making a comeback, and apparently it's all because of Gen Z. Gen Z has discovered iPods, and they're replacing their smartphones because they get to enjoy music without distractions. I love this, man. I remember when I had the OG iPod, the big one when they first came out. The big one, black one. I had it engraved with my name on the back and everything.
1: That's when I had.
0: And then I never had the iPod Shuffles or the Minis or anything.
2: Nano.
0: But they were really cool.
2: Yeah.
0: And yeah, just Gen Z's, I guess, starting to rock with them. I think this is cool. And one of my biggest things, we talk about it on the radio show all the time. Here's what I do like about, I know we talk trash about Gen Z on the radio all the time too, but I feel like, one of the biggest things that bothers me when I go out is people, and they're like, what do you do for a living? And I'm like, oh, you know, I got a radio show. And the response is, oh, man, that's cool. I don't listen to the radio. When's the last time someone listened to the radio? But everything else that's nostalgic, people want, and they're coming back for.
2: True.
0: Mm-hmm. I think radio could be the same thing. Now, this is just me on my soapbox, and no one cares, but I'm just saying, if someone that hears it, to the powers that be, y'all have to stop running radio, though, like it's 1986. No one cares that it's the hit music. No one cares that you play stopless music jams.
1: But, I hate the new music stuff.
0: No one cares, bro. What matters now is the content. We're in a content-driven world. Love Island, why do you think it's the biggest show? Because people want to watch people doing their thing. The radio could be the same thing. Why do you think our show works in 97 cities across America? It's because people just connect to what we're talking about. And we're just at a point where people want authenticity. They can get the music from everywhere and anywhere. So I hope that Gen Z can connect to their favorite personalities and keep radio growing, because I love radio. I love that you can connect with people if they're having a bad day and they can tune in and catch your vibe. And I just think it's a win. And you just need a good version of it, a good product for the people to consume and want to come back. I mean, you guys listen, you're hearing my voice right now. You're currently listening. You come here for a reason. And so hopefully that will continue with Gen Z and other people. So shout out to everyone that listens. I appreciate you. Coming up next, we're talking a therapist that has shared the number one mistake that women make in early dating. We'll see if Serena agrees.

0: 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Listen,
1: yes, sir.
0: I have so much going on in my comedy world, and I'm posting clips and I'm having fun and posting dates and everything. So if you want to kind of just be a part of that journey and watch my comedy reality show, if you will, Instagram is at Tino Cochino. You can also hit TinoCochino.com. Before we dip out of here today, man, there's a therapist basically revealing the number one mistake that women make when it comes to dating or like early dating. Mm.
2: Sleeping together with a man too early.
3: Tell me more.
2: Here's the thing. Men bond with vasopressin, which is not going to be created in a date, right? It's not likely not going to be created in two dates. It's going to be created over a long period of time where he gets to provide for her. He gets to show this woman like what he's got. He gets to present so that she gets to choose, right? On one date, sure, maybe he's presented like a bit. She's attracted to him and he said some of the right things. But if they sleep together on the first date, he's going to intuit. He's going to think that this is what she does, is sleeps with guys on the first date, which regardless of feminism or whatever, is not an attractive quality.
4: I mean, it sucks because that's just the double standard of things. But I do agree with what he's saying. Like, that's how men think. So if you are like hooking up with somebody the first day or the first date, I don't know if he's going to respect you. And I don't know if that's like, if anything's going to actually grow from that.
1: I feel like this is cap, because I'm not going to sit there and be like, oh, well, you slept with me on the first date. I can't see you as wifey material. Like, no, I don't care. I need to try the car before I drive it.
4: But then you're always like, oh, but I want to know how many miles is on that.
1: Well, yeah, I'm going to ask that, too.
0: Well, Serena, you got to get the car facts.
4: Oh,
1: yeah,
4: my gosh.
1: There you go.
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2: 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Hip-hop and R&B.
1: And R&B.

0: Hello, Peace R Dub. How are you?
1: What's going on? Phenomenal. How are you doing tonight?
0: I'm doing wonderful. I would like to send the oral expression.
1: Let's make it happen tonight. Start with your name and tell everybody where you're calling from.
0: My name is Tasha. I'm calling from Pittsburgh, Pennsylvania.
1: All right, Tasha in Pittsburgh in the building tonight. And who's on your mind? Who are you thinking about?
0: Jerome.
1: Uh-huh. All right. What do you want to tell him tonight? What's your message?
0: I want to tell him that I love him and I miss him and that I can't wait to say I do. And I'm just going to keep waiting, as always. My promise to him.
1: All right, we got you. Appreciate the call tonight, and you're an inspiration to all others who are listening who are separated from their loved ones, and I know you got big plans for the future. We hope that future hurries up and gets there soon for you.
0: I appreciate that so much, because it's a struggle for us women that's waiting. That's 100% loyal and waiting. There's a big difference.
1: You know, I appreciate you, and I know your man appreciates you so much. So thank you so much for sharing that love with all of us tonight. I really appreciate it.
0: I appreciate you for even allowing us to be able to express ourselves, because sometimes we don't even have that outlet.

0: Well, I love it when a plan comes together from city to city, and coast to coast, all around the world. It is the Slow Jam Show. We're going to do our very best to bring some people closer together tonight through a song, a conversation, some special memories. Maybe we'll make some new ones tonight. We'll start with round one of tonight's special dedications. We call them oral expressions.
1: Hi, this is Mackenzie calling from Lubbock, Texas, and I just want to send out an oral expression to my husband in Beaumont, Texas. I love you and I miss you so much.
2: Hey, this is Umbraha from Chandler, Arizona. I just want to dedicate this one out to Madison Mascari. I love you to death, baby, and I can't wait till I get to see you again. This one goes out to you.
3: Hi, this is Tanya from Modesto, California, and my oral expression goes out to Omari in Modesto, California. I just wanted to tell you that I love you, even though things aren't easy. And always perfect, you're my world, and I love you.
4: Hey, my name is Deonica. I'm calling from Louisville, Kentucky. I want to send an oral expression to Cesare. He's in Marion, Illinois. I love you, baby. Me and the kids miss you. We can't wait for you to come home.
0: 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Come by and see us on Instagram, at Slow Jams. 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And we're just getting started. My name is R-Dub, back with more of tonight's Slow Jam Show in just a few seconds.
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19: 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And Jackie Davis scored a trip to see Don Toliver in Arlington. 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

0: Yes, I would like to make an oral expression.
1: Okay, let's do it. What's your name, first of all?
0: My name is Brandy, and I'm from Temple, Texas.
1: Brandy, can I guess who this is going out to?
0: Yes.
1: You are one loyal, loyal woman. This is for Chris in Temple, Texas. Did I get that correct?
0: Yes, you did. Yes. Very good. I'm impressed.
1: I'd be in trouble if I was wrong.
0: I know. Yeah, I'm sorry. I love him a lot. Yeah, and the only way that we can talk right now, most of the time at night, is through the slow jam.
1: Well, I understand. Well, no worries. I'm going to let you take over the show. So what would you like to tell Chris tonight? It's all you.
0: I just want to tell him I love him. He makes me so happy. And I cannot wait to be with him forever. We're going to be happy.
1: Brandy, those are some plans.
0: Yeah, hopefully.
2: Damn, baby. I just don't understand what we went wrong. I gave you my heart. I gave you my soul.

Sweetheart, I've been trying so hard to get over you. I just simply can't. Cause the love we shared through the years meant so much to me. All I'm looking for is just a serious relationship. Someone I can hold all my life. Why don't you give me that commitment?

0: over 10,000 phone calls and text messages into the show every night, and we'll do our very best to get as many people on the show as we physically can squeeze in before they kick us out of the studio in about an hour. Here's our phone number, 877-209-0631. Your name, don't forget your location. And tell us who's on your mind tonight. Drop an oral expression like this.
1: Hi, this is Dana Cyrus from Fresno, California. And my oral expression goes out to Tyree Cyrus in California City. I just want to say I love you, baby, and I'm always thinking about you.
2: Hey, this is Shay calling from Atlanta, Georgia. I want to give an oral expression to the love of my life, my husband, T. And I can't wait till you make it back to me. I love you, and I hope you have a good night.
3: Yes, this is Cole. I'm calling from Tucson, Arizona. I'd like to leave a message for my mother, Vicky Welch. Your smile and laughter will always be missed by everyone here and everyone that knew you, Mom. Your new and happy home, surrounded by angels, and everyone misses you and loves you.
4: Yeah, this is Natalie from Whittier, California, and this is for Robert, Las Vegas. I just wanted to tell him I love you. I'm always, always thinking about you.
0: All right, Natalie and Whittier, where the girls are prettier. 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

0: Hi, yes. I wanted to make an oral expression and a song request.
1: Absolutely. Let's do it. Start with your name, please.
0: My name is Brenda.
1: Hi, Brenda. Where are you calling from?
0: I'm calling from El Centro.
1: Hey, Brenda. Welcome to the show. Who's on your mind tonight? Who are you thinking about?
0: It would be for Anthony.
1: All right. What are we telling Anthony tonight? What's your message?
0: That I love him and I'm sorry for my attitude.
1: What kind of attitude are you giving him?
0: bad attitude.
1: Oh, no. Why? How come? How come you can't just be cool, just be kicked back, you know?
0: You know, it's that time of the month, so...
1: Oh, you did not. Oh, this poor guy.
0: I have yet.
1: All right. Hey, I appreciate your honesty, and I appreciate you both listening tonight in El Centro, California. I really do.
0: Yes, of course. Our favorite station.

0: 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Justin for Katie in Tucson, Arizona. We've had our ups and downs, but remember, I'll always love you no matter what. Nia is in Los Angeles. Long distance love for Jay in Lompoc, California tonight. I'm holding it down for you, and I love you more than words can ever express. Stacy and Mike, Santa Fe, New Mexico. 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From Tiffany to Robert in Las Vegas, Nevada. I'm sorry and I miss you, and would you please call me? From Marcos to Mason in Midland, Texas. Jeanette and David tonight in Las Cruces, New Mexico. For Daniel to Diana in Corpus Christi, Texas. Kelly is in Jackson, Michigan. For Orlando in Salem, Oregon. Richard and Erica in Pacoima, California tonight on 93.5 K-Day. R-Dub back in a minute with the rest of tonight's Slow Jam Show.
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0: I would like to send an oral expression, please.
1: Okay. 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
0: Yeah, my name is Emily Medina. I'm from Elizabeth, New Jersey.
1: Awesome. Emily, thank you so much for tuning in tonight. 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
0: So this message is for my future husband, Alfonso Mosquera.
1: Mm-hmm.
0: I just want him to know that I love him so much and that I miss him every single day and every single night. And I want him to keep his head up. And I love him.

0: 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That's why when you call in tonight, we need your name, but definitely your location, your hometown, your city. Say it loud and proud, and then drop that oral expression just like this.
1: This is Crystal Garcia from Tucson, Arizona, sending an oral expression out to Chris Guest. I love you, babe, and I always will.
2: 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I love you, baby. We miss you so much.
3: 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This is for Vincent Newborn in Anchorage, Alaska. I'm just calling to say I love you, baby. Having my wine tonight, thinking about you, having our slow jam. I hope you're listening.
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0: 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Thanks for coming through.
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3: Given that you don't want to share your fashion where you found this piece for us, I'm going to go ahead and assume you twirl, dude.
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0: On the couch with my favorite Santa. 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Should I decorate her walls or log off to Pinterest? 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Even

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Joey McDonald is headed to Six Flags. And Jackie Davis scored a trip to see Don Toliver at Arlington. On the highway and I'm thinking I love her. 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
2: Let's go. Spread them cheese, let me see that. 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That thing till your throat gets sore. 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
1: Have you guys heard of girl math? 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
2: I was serious, too.
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2: Returned and we got money back.
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1: 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Joey McDonald is headed to Six Flags. And Jackie Davis scored a trip to see Don Toliver at Arlington. 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

0: 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Joey McDonald is headed to Six Flags. And Jackie Davis scored a trip to see Don Toliver at Arlington. 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
1: True crime buffs, crazy crimes of passion is coming up next. It's True Crime Stories in Under 5 Minutes. Today, we're going to talk about a woman who's a veteran. 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Her shoe store was broken into. Here's the catch. Jokes on the thief. Crazy crimes of passion will explain everything when we come back.
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0: 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Joey McDonald is headed to Six Flags. And Jackie Davis scored a trip to see Don Toliver at Arlington. 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
1: Getting your home broken into is a terrible thing. Having your business broken into is like a whole different level. And that's what happened to Jennifer Martinez. She's a veteran, by the way, and she owns Two Trill Souls. Jennifer, thank you for coming on the show. Can you please explain to us what happened? How did you find out your shoe store was being robbed?
2: It's kind of weird how it happened. They broke my doors. Then they came back. And whenever they came back, and they took the cameras instantly. So I have like, it's like a 1 second window of them grabbing it. And I just had a newborn. So, you know, I'm kind of sleep deprived and everything. I got there 5 minutes too late. They had just left and they knew what to grab, knew how my store operated, my storage area and everything. And
1: so you think they've been casing the establishment? Obviously they'd gone in, they'd taken a look around. They knew exactly what to do.
2: Yes, ma'am. Unfortunately they did.
1: So once you get down there, you realize that they'd stolen a lot of the items you had inside. But there was a twist to this because they weren't able to take all of your inventory. Explain.
2: The way my business operates, I only display one shoe in my store and then I keep the other pair in the back of my storage area. Mm-hmm. So they got some of the pairs, but most of the shoes that they did get, they only have one pair.
1: Okay, so they only have one shoe. The other shoe is in the back and they couldn't get to it.
2: And no one will buy one pair of shoes. So they have the left shoe and then they have, and I have the right shoe and they can't move them. I mean, no one's going to buy one shoe. What can they do with them? What can
1: Jennifer,
2: they do with them?
1: When I heard that, I laughed. I said, you know what? That's what you get. That's what you get. You get the left shoe and nothing else. You loser people. How dare you? So here's my wish. I'm hoping that they have a heart and they return all the left shoes to you. I'm serious. What are they going to do with them? Nothing. Nothing.
2: And that's my thing, too. You know, I'm a Christian. I was born that way, and I believe in second chances. And I don't wish them bad, and I hope what they did so. I hope it puts them in a position to where they don't have to do this no more. I have more than an idea who it was and how they operate. I don't think it was their first time. But, hey, man, just drop my stuff off. Charge it to the game. I don't wish you bad, and I don't wish you bad. I don't have no hate in my heart, and I hope you find the will, you know, just to drop my stuff off, and that's it.
1: You know, you're a much better person than me. I'm telling you right now because I am like, oh my gosh, I have hate in my heart for you, for these people. But so I want to ask you, are you insured?
2: Yes, I am. But unfortunately, I'm still in the process of all that because, again, they have one pair of shoes. So it's like I have the inventory and I don't have the inventory. So it's just
1: it's a fight of insurance because they have half. They have the left shoe, you have the right shoe. They're like, well, they really didn't steal the whole. No, excuse me, Mr. Insurance Man, you can't sell one shoe. You know, well, you can, but to very few people. Jennifer, I want to ask, do authorities have any leads? Do they think they know who these criminals might be?
2: Yes, they do. You know, they're working on it. But then again, I'm trying to have mercy. I'm trying to reach them, you know, directly to me, my store manager. We're trying to, hey, drop it off. You know, we're not these type of people. I don't want to see nobody in jail over shoes that they can't move. They can't move it.
1: This might be a wake-up call for them. I did, we talked about a story that happened during the holidays. There was somebody who went by a church and stole all of their pumpkins. Remember, they had them outside?
3: Oh, yeah.
1: And guess what? They had a change of heart and they took everything back. And the church did not press charges. They found out who it was and they said, look, you had a change of heart. We forgive you. We're hoping if anyone knows someone, there's always a 6 degrees. Someone knows someone who knows someone who knows someone.
3: Who has a bunch of boxes of shoes
1: left
3: with one shoe in them.
1: One shoe. Convince them to take them back. First of all, you lost. Second of all, this could be your opportunity to change your life.
3: Redemption.
1: This could be your wake-up call to live a new life, a better life. Jennifer, we talked about you being a veteran. What branch of service were you in?
2: I was in the Army. I was in 92 Fox. I was a petroleum supply special, and I was stationed at Fort Hood. I did 2 tours. I did the whole enchilada. I went fresh out of high school, and I'm a single mom, and unfortunately, I lost my brother into the service, so I made a promise to him. When I got back home, I was going to make something out of myself. I still work. This is my only job. I still work in the oil and gas. I go to school. I have my bachelor's degree, trying to build something for my kids, and, you know, they got me, but it's like, you didn't get me, and I'm trying to have mercy for you. Not the way to go. Like,
1: it's not.
2: It's time for change. It's time for change. There's too much going on in the world for people. to be doing this. And
1: It is, Jennifer. And just your story in general. I mean, obviously you have a very strong heart. You're a very good person. You're a hard worker. But this is not something that you deserve. And we want you to get all of those shoes back. And we're going to keep in touch with you until this crime is solved. Crazy Crimes of Passion. True crime stories in under 5 minutes. 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

She'll be all right. 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She will save herself this time. And in fact, tonight, she did confirm. The cold never lasts, my darling.

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15: It's time for you to win free DCS exclusive merch. Dana Cortez Show hoodie or t-shirt. Let's go. We're playing Who's Lying? We always lying. Oh, my God. 877-730-DCS1. Let me explain what we're doing. Myself, Dana Cortez, my husband, DJ Automatic, and our best friend, Anthony A., are going to tell you a little bit about ourselves. We are trying to be your favorite morning show. That means developing a relationship. We want you to get to know who we are. So we'll tell you the stories. You guess who's lying and you're caller 9. That's how you win the free merch. I'm going first. My name is Dana Cortez. It was a long time ago. I went to Mexico with some friends, and the guy who gave us a ride made the moves on me in Mexico. And I was like, sir, do not touch me. You know what he did? He left me in Mexico.
16: Oh.
15: He told all my friends, oh, Dana said she's got a ride back.
17: Lied.
15: And left me. I only had $10 to my name, so that got me one night at a hotel where they had a lot of ladies of the night. But they let me stay. And then the front desk let me use the phone the next day, and I called my mom, and she sent a friend to pick me up. And the security took good care of me.
16: Oh.
15: Yeah. Yeah, I felt very safe.
16: DJ Automatic here. I went down to Rocky Point for spring break. We drove. I went with friends of a friend, and the guy who was driving was a reckless driver, and I kept telling him, hey, man, you need to settle down, and he was trying to do donuts in the sand.
15: Oh, no!
16: Got the car stuck in the sand, and I was like, you know what? You can get it out now. And he said, you know what? You can get a ride back to the United States on your own. And he left me in Mexico. Me and a friend.
15: No!
18: What's up? Anthony A., and I accidentally left my ex-girlfriend stranded at a Maroon 5 concert.
15: No!
18: We were trying to rekindle some things. We were broken up at the time. Bought a bottle of Fireball, drank it beforehand, got too inebriated, and during a concert, she disappeared. So I thought she left. I got an Uber, went home. Turns out she was in the bathroom throwing up the whole time.
15: No! Somebody in this studio is telling a big fat lie. Who is it? You think you know? 877-730-DCS1. Caller 9. You get it right, you win. And play along. Find out if you guess correctly when we come back.
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1: We're looking for caller 9 right now to play Who's Lying?
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1: 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Hi, good morning. It's the Dana Cortez Show. You are caller 9. Are you ready to do this?
3: Oh, my God, yes.
1: I'm so excited for you. Okay, hold on. What's your name?
3: Angel.
1: Angel, are you ready to win? A free Dana Cortez Show t-shirt or hoodie. Okay. All right. So I'm going to go first. Angel, when I was, I don't remember how old I was actually, but I went to Mexico with a bunch of my friends. And the guy who gave us all a ride made the moves on me, girl. And I was like, sir, keep your paws off, okay? You know what he did?
3: My.
1: He left me in Mexico. He left me stranded there.
3: Goodness.
1: Yeah. And it was horrible because I didn't have a cell phone. I didn't have any money and things like that. I had $10 on me, and I had to stay at a motel where ladies of the night frequented. I finally got my mom on the phone, and she sent a friend to pick me up. And I will say that hotel security, they really took care of me. They were so kind. They're the ones that let me call my mom. Yeah.
2: DJ Automatic here. Wow. I was down in Rocky Point, Mexico for spring break. I went with friends of a friend, and the guy who was driving, I told him, stop driving so reckless. He ends up driving into the sand and getting the car stuck. I told him, you know what? You got it stuck. You can get it out. So I left, and I went to the beach, and I started hanging out. He left us in Mexico.
1: Oh, no.
2: I got stranded in Mexico for 3 days, and I had to ride back with some people that I didn't even know.
4: Damn. Yo, what's up? Anthony A. And I accidentally one time left my ex-girlfriend stranded at a Maroon 5 concert. We were trying to rekindle some things, bought a bottle of Fireball, drank it beforehand, got too inebriated, and during the concert she disappeared, so I thought she left. I got in the Uber, went home. Turns out she was in the bathroom throwing up the whole time.
1: No! Oh my gosh. Angel, one of us in this studio is telling a big fat lie, and if you can guess correctly who it is, you win a free Dana Cortez Show hoodie or t-shirt. This is exclusive merch. Who's lying?
3: I am going to say it's you, Dana.
1: No!
2: No!
1: Angel! I really got stranded in Mexico because some weirdo was trying to hit on me. Otto really got stranded in Mexico. Anthony!
4: I was the one lying. I would never leave a woman at a concert. That's crazy.
2: I'm not going to lie, that sounded like a really believable story.
1: It's unbelievable.
4: The true story is,
3: I don't believe.
1: Angel, have you ever been stranded somewhere or something crazy happened to you like that?
3: No, thank God, no. I'm the one leaving, so yeah, no.
1: Oh my gosh.
2: I remember calling my dad from Mexico, and I was like, Dad, I don't have any money. I don't know if I'm going to get home. He was like, man, good luck.
3: Yeah, I'm
1: sorry, Angel, I love you so much. Your spirit is
3: me
1: so...
3: Me too. I adore y'all. Y'all are fantastic. So thank you for making my morning amazing every day.
1: You made my whole day. Thank you. We love you. You can play again anytime. And we are beginning something new in September called Wheel O Games. We're going to have different games to play, so you'll have more opportunities to win. Thank you for listening.
3: Oh, yes. Love y'all.
1: Love
3: have
1: you
3: a great
1: too.
3: Day.
2: You too. Bye.
1: Oh, I wish we could just give hoodies and t-shirts away to everybody, but we don't have that much money. So if you want to play next week, 877-730-DCS1. Meet us right here. Same

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1: Comedian Carlos Mencia arrested for evading paying taxes. He's entered a plea. We'll tell you what that is after celebrity birthdays. Anthony A.
2: Rapper and friend of the show, Snow the Product, celebrating her birthday.
1: Hey.
2: We also have Mindy Kaling celebrating her birthday and Lionel Messier. I think I'm saying his name right.
1: Lionel Messi.
2: Messi celebrating his birthday. Yeah.
1: Carlos Mencia entered a not guilty plea to tax evasion charges. According to the IRS, he owes them $8 million.
2: Ooh.
1: And what that means is that if it's true, he could face 11 years in prison.
2: Ooh.
1: If a jury finds him guilty. Remember back in the day, he had this show called Mind of Mencia?
2: Yeah.
1: It was on, I think it was on Comedy Central. He's one of the highest paid comedians, which means he made a lot of money, got to pay your taxes. He pled not guilty, and his lawyer has said, and I quote, "The DA is out of line. This is strictly overreach." So they're claiming they're coming after
3: him. So this isn't Mind of Mencia money. This is money from 2019 to current.
1: Yeah, and I don't know. I mean, the guy tours, but $8 million means he made a lot of money.
3: I was going to say, that means he made $20 million plus dollars.
1: And we've talked to him. We've had him on the show many times about his success. Take a listen.
4: I've achieved success, but I wasn't ready for it. I wasn't ready for... I grew up in the hood. The hood is real. The hood tells you you're stupid, you suck. What are you talking about? What?
1: Oh,
4: you're
1: going to
4: be funny. Everybody tells you you're not going to make it.
3: Bad.
4: But when you make it, they got your back. When I go to the hood now, when I go to East
1: you're
4: LA
1: good.
4: Now.
1: They take care of you.
4: I don't have to pay. You know what I mean? I go to the panaderias they bring me out. You know what I mean? The elote guy gives me free. I mean, it's real.
1: Yeah.
4: But they were the same ones that told me, you know,
1: you're
4: whatever.
1: Dumb.
4: Whatever.
1: You or, think knock, you're smart? You can't read?
4: Knock, Holmes. Knock, knock, Holmes. Hey, little puppet. That's a real puppet. Like, you know what I mean? Like, but they got your back. It's the opposite in our business. In our business, everybody's nice to you because they don't know what you're going to become and they pretend to be cool. But once you become successful, those same people turn around and they're jealous because they believe that were it not for your success, they would have it.
1: Oh my gosh. I know what you're saying right there. So anyway,
3: he's not lying there.
1: That's a great, great conversation. You should repost that podcast.
3: I will.
1: Automatic. All right. On the Dana Cortez Show podcast.
3: I hope he's going to take care of this because 11 years is a long time. And remember what they did with Wesley Snipes? I think he owned like $3 million and they put him in jail for 2 years.
1: Okay. Okay. I'm going to go back on something. First of all, you're innocent until proven guilty. And you and I were just hit with a tax bill that was BS.
3: Oh, true.
1: BS.
3: No, you're right.
1: I believe that Carlos is pretty responsible. Anthony, you know him very well.
2: Yeah. And I mean, that's why it's a little shocking because he has a family. He's not someone who lives too lavishly. And I feel as if this seems a little out of character in my opinion.
3: And I'm sorry. I know he's successful, but $8 million in that amount of time and 7 years to owe in taxes? I don't think he makes that much money from touring.
1: He does. But it's not that though. They said it's $8.7 million in unreported income that he was trying to hide.
2: Ooh. He might have went full Bruno Mars. He had that Vegas residency for a while.
1: All right, well, we're in your corner, Carlos Mencia. Check out the full combo on the Dana Cortez Show podcast on demand. 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
5: Good morning on this Thursday. It's still going to be mostly sunny and hot. A possibility of afternoon or evening thunderstorm. Some that can be severe. Daytime high in the upper 90s. First alert, Big Rogers, John Robinson.
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0: Ooh, we got in trouble at work. Good morning. Welcome to the Dana Cortez Show. I am Dana Cortez.
1: DJ Automatic.
2: I go by Anthony A.
0: Yeah, we got chastised. And, you know, it wasn't my fault. It wasn't Otto's fault. It wasn't Ant. It wasn't our producer Jack's fault. It's the people around us who keep leaving their dirty dishes everywhere. And this has been an ongoing problem.
1: It is a real problem.
0: Big Boss Frazier has told me since we first got here, oh my gosh, these dishes. Because I walked in there and I was like, why is the head of this operation doing dishes? And she said, because nobody else will. Hello, people. Your mama does not work with you.
3: Is this about the dirty dishes in the office place? Is this what this is about?
0: Yes, she sent out a very feisty email.
1: Let me read this email to you.
0: Read it to me.
1: Team, and what scientists are calling a historic breakthrough, we've confirmed that mysterious silver box in the kitchen is in fact a dishwasher.
0: Dun, dun, dun.
1: Oh, after intensive research, we've discovered remarkable features. It opens. It accepts coffee mugs. She goes on and on and on.
0: And let me tell you something. She's right. When Otto and I walked in yesterday, I forgot to make coffee at home. Cafecito had to be made here at the office. And we walked into the break room and Otto was like, what the?
1: There was like 25 coffee cups in there.
0: He's not. I think there might have been more. He's not exaggerating. Water glasses, stuff everywhere. There aren't 25 people that work in this building. I'm like, what are you doing in our area?
1: And what
0: anyway?
1: Was the first thing I said to you when I saw those cups?
0: Frazier's going to be mad.
1: Because she's pulled me to the side before and be like, make sure you wash your cups. I'm like, I don't make any dishes
0: here. I told Otto to wash his dish. I said, hey, you need to wash whatever. And he came back to the studio and blah, blah. And he said, I forgot to wash my dish. And he ran back over there and he washed it.
1: So I replied to her email. I was the only person who replied. And I said, I can confirm I've heard of these dishwashers. But for some reason, Dana does not use them or let me use them.
0: They can't. They don't wash them right.
1: I said, I promise you I wash all my cups by hand because my wife tells me to do that.
3: You put that in an email?
1: I put that in an email and I did not get a response from her. So I think that she's kind of mad.
3: Yeah.
1: And I copied everyone.
0: You can put the dishes in there to like steam them or store them. But in reality, they don't really clean anything. Properly.
1: We've never used the dishwasher.
0: No.
3: Well, I mean, that trend is carrying over to the workplace right now. So nobody's using the dishwasher.
1: Do you know what?
0: Pick up after yourself at work. Okay, Anthony A., what do we have for National Day?
3: It is National Bomb Pop Day.
0: Again?
3: Wait, what do you mean again? It's just the first one.
0: I swear, I thought we just did red, white, and blue bomb pop. I swear. Because I've never had one, and I always go into my rant. Or is it just the trauma of never having a bomb pop?
1: I think it's the trauma.
3: I think it's the trauma, because that was just regular Popsicle Day. But anytime we talk about Popsicles, you remind us that you never got a bomb pop.
0: Because they were 75 cents more than all the other pops, the push pop with the toilet paper.
1: I was going to say, you're about to talk about the orange push pops.
3: Yeah.
0: Because you're eating ice cream out of a toilet paper holder.
1: And it's delicious.
0: Evidently not as good as a bomb pop, because everybody had the bomb pop.
3: Except you.
0: Okay, Anthony, what's next?
3: And we'll wrap it up on National Catfish Day.
0: Wait, like, that's not your picture or the kind you eat.
3: Not the term, like the actual fish, the animal. Yes, like the kind you eat.
0: Okay. Yeah, you know, you have to be able to cook the catfish correctly. You need cornmeal. You need a lot of oil. You know, you got to be able to do it right, because there's sometimes it's really fishy. And if you don't cook it right, you don't, you know, marinate it right and stuff. Bleh, no me gusta.
1: Catfish need to get their PR people out there. Their branding is way off, because the first thing I thought of, too, was catfishing somebody.
0: Right? Lying to somebody. Exactly. Have you ever held one and they hurt your hand?
3: Yeah, her name was Veronica.
0: Oh, God. Down in the DM is coming up next.
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1: So Bobby and his wife, Michelle, they've been working from home a lot. And Bobby noticed that his wife, Michelle, she's been spending a lot of time on her Facebook, but she's talking to a lot of high school friends, which, I mean, it's kind of normal.
2: Pretty normal, yeah.
1: It's normal in Facebook life, but enough to have him worried that she's planning a trip back home to maybe get with an old flame, you know, a high school ex-boyfriend.
2: Oh.
1: So, Bobby, I know you're on the line. Did I leave anything out?
3: No, sounds like you got it all.
2: Bobby, let me ask you something. Have you asked your wife, like, how she's why she's talking to an ex from high school?
3: Why is she talking? I have not asked, but she told me she was talking to them and other high school friends. So they have a group page for their class on Facebook, and now they're trying to plan a 10-year reunion.
1: That sounds kind of innocent, though, Bobby. 10 years is a big deal. I mean, that's what they do, right? They do the whole 10-year thing.
3: You know, that's what I thought at first, too. But then all of a sudden, their reunion started to be the only thing she wants to talk about, because she's obsessed. Wait, making this reunion
4: you
3: happen.
4: Say obsessed? Like, that's a big word, dog. That's a big accusation. Like, what is she doing that makes her obsessed with it?
3: She's acting different lately. Constantly trying to get something planned for next year. She's eating different. She's working out. And the way she dresses now, it's completely different.
2: Okay, does she have, like, any weird hang-ups from high school?
3: You know what? As far as I know, she was a fat kid that grew up in small town. She was in the church.
1: Okay.
3: So she also overweight in college, and that's when I met her.
2: Okay. So she's kind of got a chubby girl complex then.
1: Oh, my gosh, Otto. You don't have to say it.
2: No,
1: like
2: Dan,
1: that.
2: It's a thing. Trust me. I dated a couple girls with
1: Anyways,
2: chubby girl complexes.
1: Like I said, this all sounds pretty innocent so far, Bobby. I don't smell any, like,
3: Dana,
1: conspiracy on her part.
3: I just went to stop last night. You make my night, like, it was horrible. She's planning a trip back to school, but she doesn't know that I saw that she booked a hotel room the next month. Right next to the hotel where she wants to have the event at.
1: Well, why hasn't she told you about it, though? Why do you think she
3: hasn't? I don't
1: know,
3: but I told her high school ex that she couldn't wait to see him.
2: Oh, okay, hold on. How are you seeing all these messages, though?
3: She has her phone linked to her computer. You can literally see everything.
1: Does she know that you're reading her personal information?
3: I mean, I don't know if she does, but it's all there. It's on my phone. She lives around for the world to see it.
1: I mean, that just makes me think she's not doing anything wrong, though. If it's open for him, there's nothing but private.
4: Stop. Hold on, Dana. Let me get this straight. She's setting up to meet up with her ex, and she hasn't told her husband about it. In my opinion, if she's getting that hotel room for the whole reunion thing, and she hasn't been putting any attention to the marriage, she's obsessed with it. I believe that's enough reason to do the down in the DM right there, dog.
3: You're right.
1: Okay, well then let's do it. How do you guys want to handle this? She's going to talk.
2: You know, at a hotel when you're trying to book, you know, when you're booked something, they always offer you like free things, free gifts. I can offer a couple free gifts and see what, you know,
1: if she'll
2: see
1: if
2: she takes the bait
1: something
2: from that, like do a name thing. Yeah.
1: I guess that's probably the best thing we could try to do. What's the name of the hotel and her phone number?
3: The phone number is, and the name of the hotel, this is Center.
2: Already. What was her name again?
3: Her name is Michelle.
2: Michelle. All right. So I'm going to be Michelle. I'm going to be Steven from the.
1: Let's make the call.
5: Hello, this is Michelle.
2: Hi, Michelle. This is Steven from...
5: Oh, hi, in Sioux Falls?
2: Yes, ma'am, in Sioux Falls. I'm actually looking to help you out. I was looking through our reservations, and I saw that you're going to be visiting us, and I wanted to find a few different ways that I might be able to make your stay with us a lot more enjoyable.
5: Okay, that's really nice. What do you mean?
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5: Oh, this is part two of today's Down in the DM. And Bobby is the one to send me a direct message because his wife, Michelle, is making plans for a high school reunion. But he thinks she's trying to meet up with her high school sweetheart.
6: She doesn't know that I saw that she booked a hotel room for next month, right next to the hotel where she wants to have the event at.
7: Well, why hasn't she told you about it, though?
6: I don't know, but I told her high school ex that she couldn't wait to see him.
5: All right, so now Automatic has her on the phone, and he's pretending to be the hotel manager and trying to basically trick her into telling us if she's meeting up with this high school sweetheart guy. So let's find out if it's going down in the DM.
8: I was looking through our reservations, and I saw that you're going to be visiting us, and I wanted to find a few different ways that I might be able to make your stay with us a lot more enjoyable.
9: Okay, that's really nice. What do you mean?
8: First thing I need to ask you is, are you going to be traveling alone or with someone else?
9: Oh, I'll be meeting a few friends there, but basically I'll be staying alone.
8: Okay, let me note that. So then you definitely wouldn't be interested in the couples massage there.
9: Oh, wait. I'm always interested in massage. So, you know.
8: Okay, here's the deal. We only have a room for couples massages on the days that you're going to be staying with us. Do you have a friend that you maybe could bring with you to the spa?
9: Yeah, that would be awesome.
8: Perfect. Let me get the name of your guest.
9: Okay, it's Nikki.
8: All right, just to be clear, would that be Nicholas or Nicole?
9: Oh, no, sorry. It's Nicole. We just call her Nikki. So,
6: you be playing over to tell your husband about it.
9: What? Hello?
6: Don't play Michelle.
5: Wait,
6: it's me.
5: Bobby, Michelle, this is Dana Cortez from the Dana Cortez Show. Your husband, Bobby, yes, he's on the call. And he had us do this because he thinks you're talking to your ex-high school boyfriend and that you're way too wrapped up in this 10-year high school reunion party that's coming up.
9: Wait a second. He did what?
6: I saw the message to your ex on your computer, Michelle. Are you going to plan to tell me?
9: Listen.
6: Come on, seriously.
9: No, all you do is make fun of the whole thing. You just keep making fun of me and talking it down. And this is a really big deal to me, Bobby.
6: Why were you even talking to your ex?
9: I wasn't talking to my ex, okay? I was talking to him, but I wasn't talking to him like that. You see him saying that I'm happily married. Did you even read all the texts or did you just see his name?
6: I just don't get why you got planned this whole 10-year reunion then. I mean, it was high school. Let it go.
9: Oh, see? See, now that's exactly why I don't talk to you. Because it's like, I'm not allowed to be excited.
5: If it's something she really wants to do, then maybe you should be supportive. Maybe even help her out.
9: Thank you. That would be really nice. You should hear yourself, Bobby. You sound crazy right now.
6: Crazy? You're the one who can't get over in high school. You're a 20-year-old successful woman. Let it go.
5: Why would you talk to your wife like that? You said she's a 28-year-old successful woman. Then why don't you treat her with respect?
9: I mean, seriously, Bobby, I don't even know what's wrong with you, okay? I'm not doing it to hurt anyone. I'm just trying to have a good time with my friends. I don't want to let it go.
6: You try to put something to these people, anything, but you don't have to prove anything to them. You're beautiful. None of that matters.
5: I think you guys should talk, seriously.
6: I'm going to hang out the call, and I'm going to call you right now, Michelle. I love you. I just want you to be happy.
9: Okay, I love you too, Bobby.
5: It did not go down in the DM. And I can see why Bobby doesn't want his wife, Michelle, to focus on the past. But I don't know that he understands what she might have gone through. She might have been the girl who was picked on. She might have been the girl who everybody made fun of. And now guess what? She's made something of herself. She feels good about herself. I don't think there's anything wrong with wanting to show out a little bit.
10: I'm in support of her getting her lick back on all the people who did her wrong in high school. Especially that she's, I hate to use this term, but it was said she has the chubby girl complex. Or she might have.
5: I knew you were going to say it.
10: She was a little bit bigger in high school, and now she's feeling better about herself. I want
8: to
10: see her.
8: She wants to show off the new body.
10: I support that.
8: Yeah. But at the same time, I do understand her husband being like, it's not going to do anything good for your psyche by going back to that high school days.
5: Says and who, Otto?
8: All it's going to take is one bad comment, one backhanded compliment that's going to just turn her right back to where she was in high school. Ooh. And then she's just going to be that girl, the chubby girl, who's like, oh my God, I can't believe they don't care about me. They don't like me. And that's all she's looking for validation. You don't need to look for outside validation. You can find that in yourself by all the things she's changed already with her career and her looks and her weight, all that stuff.
5: I swear to you, I just got a message from somebody I went to high school with. And I'm going to share the message with it. She used to pick on me. So I'll tell you what she wrote, right, when we come back. But I think the question here is, do you recommend going to a high school reunion for whatever reason? For whatever reason. Have you ever been to a high school reunion? Was it good or bad, the experience? 877-730-DCS1. Call us now and let's talk about your recommendation when we come back.
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1: Eva Buzo's father passed away, and she was honoring his wishes. She had him cremated. She has the urn in her arm. They're on a boat. Now, all of this is playing out on social media, and she's told by the gentleman who's accompanying her, it's time to spread the ashes of your father. So she throws the urn into the river. No!
2: The whole thing?
1: The whole thing. Listen, and of course it was caught on camera. Here's the audio.
3: There we have Dad floating through the water.
1: And she's swimming after
3: he dropped the container, so she's
1: swimming after. She dropped the whole urn.
4: Faster, he's getting away.
1: The urn is going further and further.
2: She jumped in the river to get
1: it? She had to. Otto, she couldn't. She had to get into the river and go after the urn. So the man told her, spread the ashes. Well, ma'am, you have to take it out. You have like a little container thing and you spread the ashes into the river and then you close the urn and you take it home with you with the rest. She just tossed Dad like a football out into the river. Luckily, she caught Pops because she's a professional swimmer.
2: Oh, that's why she got in the river.
1: Oh my gosh, it's insane.
5: My dad would have been more mad about how expensive the urn is.
2: Yeah, but how are you going to throw that away?
1: That's what I was thinking.
2: $10,000.
1: So is it that expensive to cremate someone? I thought it wasn't that much.
2: So my dad, we did something different. We actually had him cremated, and we didn't put him in an urn. We had him turned into rocks.
1: They're beautiful, by the way. Yes. Yeah, they're beautiful.
2: And so you can turn them into rocks, and then after we had it turned into a rock, I found out you can turn them into like stones now. You can turn into a diamond.
1: I saw the diamond
5: thing. That's what this lady should have done. She should have skipped her dad down the river.
1: Oh my gosh.
2: That's what my brother was like. So we got like 50 rocks. That's a lot of rocks. And so we split them up amongst us all. And my brother was like, we should have a skipping contest with these rocks. These are great skippers.
5: Yeah, dude.
2: But we used to go skip rocks with my dad all the time. He was like, he'd love it.
1: I know, but that is when you said that, I thought you were kidding. Was he serious?
2: My dad loved to skip rocks with us. It was like something we would do at the lake all the time.
1: I don't know. I don't think anybody expected her to do what she did. And I doubt very seriously your brother was serious about that, Otto.
2: I don't know.
1: Yeah, what do you think about carrying the rocks with you? Otto has one with him.
2: Carry one in my backpack,
1: We have two at the Casa House. Everybody else has rocks. In fact, I spoke about this recently at an event I was hosting.
2: You talked about my dad's cremation?
1: Well, me and a girl were there, and she was wearing her grandmother's necklace. Her grandmother had passed.
2: And
1: she said she had the ashes and blah, blah, blah. And I said, my husband, DJ Automatic, had his father turned into rocks. And she's like, what? I need the name of the company. I don't even know what's up because I could have grandma with me right now.
2: Yeah, so I just
1: it's a good thing.
2: I carry my dad in the bag, and now that my mom knows about it, she says she wants to be a diamond, which is a lot more expensive.
1: Of course she does. All right. If anyone wants information on the rock situation, seriously, at DJ Automatic on Instagram.
2: I got the hookup.
1: The details. Remember, we do have a podcast. It's called the Dana Cortez Show Podcast. We're so creative. 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
1: Pharrell, producer Pharrell, artist Pharrell, singer Pharrell, designer Pharrell just got dissed by Pharrell. Let me explain after celebrity birthdays, Anthony A.
2: We have Lala Anthony and Benson Boone celebrating their birthday.
1: Pharrell is the creative designer for the men's line at Louis Vuitton.
3: He's also one of the greatest producers of all
1: time. Big deal. Big deal, right? Big deal. So why is Vans coming after him? Because his new Louis Vuitton skate shoe looks like a Vans shoe. Only
3: almost exactly
1: $800 more, which is wild to me. I'm not even kidding you. So Vans is coming at Pharrell. I mean, they're firing shots with the Mr. Me Too verse. Remember this?
4: Want to know the time, better clock us.
1: And they're putting it up on Instagram, on Twitter, trolling Pharrell. And I have to admit, I was a little curious. I'm like, what do these shoes look like? They look like Vans with a big LV on them.
3: A big price tag on them, too.
1: Ay, ay, ay.
3: I'm not going to lie, though. Some of the other designs besides the traditional red one that he did, the ones that have the other designs on them are kind of cool, though. But they're going to cost up to $3,200.
1: Yeah, they're not that cool.
2: Yeah, I don't know. Nothing is that cool for $3,200. I'd rather buy a whole, like, Camry for $200.
1: Thank you. Why is it, because there's the LV on it, they're not made much better? We know the last couple of years, designer stuff has been trash. We know it. We found out that
3: everything's made at the same factories in China.
1: Same factories. Well, allegedly, right?
3: Allegedly. Some, and then they make them and they ship them to Italy
1: and then they stick the stamp on and blah, blah, blah.
3: Allegedly.
1: I don't know. I feel bad because I don't think Pharrell creatively is like that exciting. I'm sorry. Kanye West did some things. When he dropped the Yeezy, right?
3: He changed
1: the shoe game. He did that. When he dropped the Yeezy Slide, he changed the slide game. Pharrell is just copying Vans' game. And that to me isn't creative. Hire me, Louis Vuitton.

0: thing about the fashion industry, especially when it comes to shoes, yeah. It's just like the stock market. They go up and go down. And Dunks, when they were super hot, I was very upset for the fact that you got rid of all those. But now they're not hot anymore, so it doesn't really matter.
1: Well, whoever got them loves them.
0: Hopefully they made a bunch of money off of them.
1: Yeah, hopefully so. Check the photo of these shoes versus the Vans, the Louis Vuitton versus the Vans. Go to @DanaCortezShow on Instagram. It'll be in a story. We'll be right back. 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What up?

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11: The hot and humid summer weather will continue for the remainder of this week into the weekend with daytime highs upper 90s today. Slight chance of afternoon storms. KCBD First Alert, meteorologist John Robinson.
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1: You ever wonder what rich people do with their children? 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
2: Oh.
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1: A nanny's gone viral. She's sharing the habits that rich people teach their kids. And look, I'm busy. I don't know that I can apply all of these, but I know that I want my kids to be successful. So it really caught my attention. This is lesson number one.
2: I worked as a private nanny for Swiss billionaires. First, the kids aren't allowed to use electronics. They read, play outdoors, and talk to each other. I thought it was a little harsh at first, but now I see why they do it. These are the smartest kids I've ever met in my life.
1: No electronics at all allowed in rich people's homes for their kids. Steve Jobs once said, I would never give my children an iPhone or iPad. And he was the founder of Apple. And I think it's because they know something that we don't know. Sticking a screen in front of your kids, especially at an early age, is detrimental. Think about this. They're reading books. They're reading articles. You know, news publications. You can develop critical thinking skills when you do this. If somebody is just telling you what to think and you're just searching for information that you already kind of have an opinion on and it validates your thoughts anyway, there's no critical thinking skills that are developed and there's no social skills. They have to play outside with each other.
3: Social media has ruined kids' social skills, period.
1: Oh, I know.
3: And like you said about going outside to play, when you went outside to play, you use your imagination. Think of all the things that we used to do when we were outside, all the different scenarios you would come up with and you would find different ways to entertain yourself. And that's great for your brain.
1: Dangerous sometimes, maybe, but we all survived. Okay, here's another thing that rich people teach their kids, according to the nanny.
2: They gave me a new wardrobe so I don't embarrass the kids. I'm not complaining, though. My closet is now full of designer clothes I used to only dream of having.
1: So I laughed when I heard that, but I understand what she's saying. I'm somebody who likes to dress well, and I don't care about brands. I used to think that brands matter, but it doesn't. Looking presentable has nothing to do with being head to toe in some kind of brand. It's all about style versus fashion. So the kids are learning to dress well.
3: I don't know if I'm agreeing with that one 100%.
1: You don't have to have money to dress well. That is such a farce. You can buy clothes at Walmart, which I do. You can go to Goodwill right now and find a presentable outfit if you understand style. And it does matter. When you walk in a room, people are going to judge you immediately by the way you look.
4: Well, now it's starting to make sense about why these kids don't need an iPad when they have a nanny dripped in designer. So that's like, okay, I get it now. That's cool.
3: Okay. I mean, they have a personal assistant. I'm not buying that one because I think that my mom driving a green station wagon my entire childhood was something that built a lot of character. And the other thing is my mom making my clothes, me wearing Hawaiian shorts that my mom made. It's the reason I am who I am today.
1: Well, it's the reason you spend entirely too much money on your shoes. But anyway, that's another topic. But like I said, I will always say style over fashion. You should always look your best self, presentable. Here's the next thing.
2: Next, I thought knowing English was enough to survive, but they actually speak four languages here.
1: This was probably up there, in my opinion, with reading books and playing outside, speaking multiple languages, being bilingual, trilingual, whatever, however many different languages you can learn is going to afford you more opportunities. And that's just the way it is. It's a world economy. It's, you know, when you're looking for a job, being able to say you speak more than one language is always going to be the best way to go. And then finally, this is her last thing.
2: Lastly, health is everything. Unlike in the U.S., they prioritize their health so much and avoid sodas and sugary drinks.
1: No sugar, no sodas, no processed food. They want their kids to be healthy. They want them to be fit. They want them to live a longer life than them. And I know it's hard because here we'll say, oh, I don't want to deprive myself. Giving our kids junk is not depriving them. It's actually harming them. When you look at it from this woman's point of view, because she really is an outsider. She's not a billionaire. She's one of us. She's working for these people and she's sharing the advice of successful people because these kids are going to grow up and be the movers and shakers of the world. You know, I want my kids to be movers and shakers too.
4: Yeah. I'm a little conflicted because it's like she's given all this information, but now what do we do with it? I feel like a lot of this stuff that she's saying that you should do like only applies to people if you can afford the luxuries of having a nana.
1: A nanny?
4: Yeah.
1: How is that? How is having a child read a book More expensive than having a
4: Having them learn like four languages and then telling them like no electronics absolutely. Like some of my friends, I get it. You shouldn't let your kids be raised on an iPad or nothing like that. But sometimes the babysitter's expensive. The iPad is a good babysitter for certain situations. And like it feels like the information that she was providing was it's good in theory, but the reality is a lot of people can't afford to have a private tutor come and teach your kids four different languages or what. So
1: you don't need a private tutor.
4: It's kind of like what do we do with that?
1: You really don't need a private tutor. So you sign them up for a language in school.
3: It all goes back to everything is all the good things are on the other side of hard and not giving your kid an iPad, making sure they learn more than one language. Those things are hard. And those are things that are going to benefit your kid. Of course, you're going to, you know, like you said, you want to give your kids and let the iPad raise them. That's not a good way to look at parenting it. I just wish I would have applied this all to our daughter, but you know, you live and you learn, and hindsight's 2020, right?
1: Yeah, hey, we just gave some good advice. You know what that. Okay, so don't forget about the Dana Cortez Show podcast. Might have missed something here. That's okay. You can catch up on demand. We'll be back, though, after this, so don't move. 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
8: Oh, man, here we are. It's down in the DM time. We're going to talk to Rosa, and she says her man, Benny, he's, like, gotten kind of distant in the relationship. Spending a lot more time with his friends.
9: Okay.
8: And he's not spending the night at her spot as much as he used to, not coming over.
9: You know, sometimes guys need time, nothing against the ladies, but you just need you need a guy time sometimes.
10: Of course we do. I mean, I'm married to Dana, and I need a break sometimes, and even if it's just me going out to the garage and just being by myself for a minute.
8: I get all of that, guys. I really agree, but this is a pretty new relationship, and that doesn't usually happen until a couple's been together at least a year.
10: All right, well, let's talk to Rosa so she can fill us in. Rosa, you there?
11: Hi, Otto, Dana. Benny, I'm here.
8: So, Rosa, I kind of told the guys about you and Benny, but I left out the DMs and the notifications. So can you fill everybody in on what's happening?
11: So that's how it all started. And, his phone notifications were going off, and then he started to delete everything.
10: Mm-hmm. Yeah, when you start scrubbing stuff and deleting stuff, you probably got something to hide.
9: Or you have a nosy girlfriend who just, and you want to keep some things private.
11: Hello? No, I'm not nosy. It's not like that.
8: Hey, Rosa, I know you're not. Girl, I know you're not nosy.
11: Look, I don't like that they're accusing me of something when it's not me doing anything wrong.
10: Well, if that's the case, we don't really know if your boyfriend Benny did anything wrong either, though.
8: No, but that's the thing, Otto. We don't know. That's why we're here, right?
11: Look, I'm a good person, okay? I know that I'm good to him, and if he's talking to other women, he's not the man that I thought he was. So I want to get this straight. I don't want to get hurt.
10: I'm just going to let you know you're going to get hurt if

0: it goes bad. But if he's not doing anything wrong, he might get angry about this whole situation.
1: No, he could get over it. He'll get over it. Come on.
0: All right, so what's the plan then?
1: So, Rosa and I, we decided that I'm not going to pretend to be the woman. We're going to have Anthony act like he's an angry boyfriend. You know, I've done it like that before, and it worked, right?
2: All right, all right, that's a good idea.
0: All right, what's the name of the woman, and do we know anything about this woman?
3: I know her name is Anna, and she's always posting selfies on Instagram.
2: Okay, so I'm just going to say my name. Also, my name is Henry.
1: Automatic, go ahead, dial it. Just make sure you stay quiet, Rosa, okay?
0: Here we go.
4: Hello, this is Benny.
2: Hey, dog, what's up? Is this Benny? Benny?
4: Yeah, this is Benny.
2: Hey, yeah, dog, yeah. Man, this is going to be weird. I think we're both getting played, bro.
4: What are you talking about?
2: With Anna.
4: Wait,
2: yeah,
4: who?
2: Dog, I see you've been messenger. That's my, me and her together. I think we've been talking to the same woman.
4: Oh.
5: 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Yeah, y'all.

talking about a conservative, regular girl that still can beat up chest. Thorough as don't need your chest. 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Zodiac sign, it must be a Gemini moon, cause we about to go half. Mistakenly, nobody been in a bag, but how many bodies done been in her?

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1: All right, my girl Rosa hit me up on Instagram. Oh, this is the second part of today's Down in the DM, if you just turned the radio on. And her man, Benny, he's been on his phone. He hasn't been over to her apartment.
2: Damn.
1: And the relationship's relatively new, so she feels like something might be going on.
3: You know, his phone notifications were going off, and then he started to delete everything.
2: Mm-hmm. Yeah, when you start scrubbing stuff and deleting stuff, you've probably got something to hide.
3: Look, I'm a good person, okay? I know that I'm good to him, and if he's talking to other women, he's not the man that I thought he was. So I want to get this straight. I don't want to get hurt.
1: Maybe Benny just needs a little break. You know, maybe Benny just needs a little time to himself with the guys, or maybe it's going down. Let's find out.
4: Hello, this is Benny.
5: Hey, dog, what's up? Is this Benny? Benny?
4: Yeah, this is Benny.
5: Hey, yeah, dog, yeah. Man, this is going to be weird. I think we're both getting played, bro.
4: What are you talking about?
5: With my girl, with Anna.
4: Wait, who? Yeah,
5: dog, I see you've been messenger. That's my, like, me and her are together. I think we're talking to the same woman.
4: Oh.
5: Yeah.
4: I think you're confused, man.
5: No, dog. I've went over it a couple times, bro. Just like, I wouldn't be reaching out to you if it wasn't something that's really going down. Like, no. I'm pretty sure.
4: No, man. She hooked me up with her friend Brenda's number.
5: Oh, come on, dude. You were all about it in the messages earlier. You expect me to believe that?
4: Well, I swear I can show you the messages. Look at me. Your girl is doing nothing wrong. At least not with me.
5: Dog, come on. You went from not even knowing me wanting to show me a message. You are, bro. I know you hook it up with my girl, and it's not really a thing about you. It's more about her. You know what I'm saying?
4: I'm not hooking up with your girl.
5: Wait, so you mean to tell me that you're hooking up with her friend Brenda?
4: Yeah, man. I mean, that's the plan. I mean,
5: I don't know about that, dog.
1: Hey, Benny, when were you going to tell Rosa about Brenda?
4: Hey, you just said you're trying to hook up
1: with a girl named. Don't play. Rosa's listening right now.
4: Wait, what are you talking about?
1: Let me explain. My name is Dana Cortez from the Dana Cortez Show. This is a Down in the DM. Rosa, your girlfriend is on the phone too. Not Brenda, not Anna.
3: Benny, I knew it. Why did you lie to me? Why didn't you tell me you're talking to other women?
4: What the f- are you doing?
3: What the f- are you doing?
1: You should answer your girlfriend, man. That's what you need
4: to
1: do.
4: I can't believe you did this. Yeah, I was going to leave your ass anyway.
1: Oh, my God.
3: I don't care. You're a f- and I hate you.
4: You sound like a f- child right now. You know that? I'm going to need my necklace and the air fryer.
3: Maybe Brenda can buy you a f- air fryer, you f-
4: dude, This is exactly why I don't want to be with you.
2: Hey, Benny, settle down. She hung up.
4: Are you the called me?
5: Oh, no. That was me, Anthony. Man. Now we're going to hang up on you, though.
1: Damn, God dang. Well, it went down in the DM. I guess y'all got a little upset because he's spicy. That's a spicy guy, and he wants his air fryer back. Oh, whatever, dude. It's not happening.
6: The audacity of some people. It's crazy.
1: I'm going to call Rosa, and I'm going to tell her that she should not give him anything back. The necklace, the air fryer, nada. Those were gifts.
2: What?
1: Parting gifts for your bad ways.
2: No, give them back and be done.
1: Have you ever gotten anything back that you gave somebody before we got married?
2: No, because I left it because I was done.
1: Thank you. Then why the heck is he asking for it back? Because, sir, we just caught you talking to somebody. I don't even know who it was. Somebody else. It wasn't even the right person.
6: He's about to be a single man. He needs all the cooking assistance he can get.
2: That air fryer is way more essential than that necklace. I promise you that.
6: I've never cheated, but if there's anything I related to more, it was him asking for that back because I know he's like, damn, I don't have no way to fend for myself now.
2: How am I going
1: to
2: eat?
1: Exactly. Why don't you ask the girl you're trying to talk to cook for you? Go to her house, borrow her air fryer. You're not getting... No way. That is so petty. That might be the pettiest thing I've ever heard. I don't even remember what we were talking about because that's burned a hole in my mind. If you did
2: It burned a hole
1: like,
2: in my mind too because I need to eat, so I need my air fryer back.
1: If you did something like that to me and then you had the audacity to come like, I need my grill. Oh, it's not happening.
2: Oh,
1: you're not getting it back.
2: That thing's brand new and it works amazing.
1: Oh, I bought it for you. You're not getting it back. You're not, in fact...
2: Well, we're not breaking up, so this is all hypothetical.
1: But I'm getting very upset. I'm having a waiting to exhale moment. You have to be of a certain age to get that. But that's what I'm saying. Like, burn it down. Or maybe I give it back to him broken.

0: I don't know. Okay. Okay. I definitely have a couple of questions. She did the right thing, right, by breaking it off. I think most people agree with that. But I think the bigger story here is the stupid air fryer and the necklace, which I'm not even thinking about. Is it okay to ask for a gift back, or is that petty? In my opinion, it's so petty. You just did something bad. How dare you ask for something back? It's ridiculous.
1: I guess it just depends on what it is.
0: It does not depend on what it is. Not even a wedding ring, honey. Oh. You gave it to me. 877-730-DCS1. Tap in. Let's talk about it when we come back.
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1: Don't you think it's petty to ask for a gift back? At 100, if you are given a gift, it's yours to keep. If you give a gift, you gave it away. Therefore, you let it stay where it lives. Today's down in the DM with Rosa and her boyfriend, Benny. I didn't think it was going to go as sideways as it did. She said he's getting messages, and they've been together like almost a year, right? I think he's talking to another woman, and we had to figure out how can we do this because he'll recognize her voice. I can't do it. So Anthony pretended to be this woman's boyfriend. We don't even know if she had a boyfriend. That didn't matter. There was a twist. It did go down in the DM, not with this woman, though, but this is not a good guy.
2: I've went over it a couple times, bro. Just like, I wouldn't be reaching out to you if it wasn't something that's really going down. Like, no, I'm pretty sure.
3: No, man. She hooked me up with her friend Brenda's number.
2: Wait, so you mean to tell me that you're hooking up with her friend Brenda?
3: Yeah, man. I mean, that's the plan. I mean.
2: I don't know about that, dog.
1: Hey, Benny, when were you going to tell Rosa about Brenda? Hey.
4: Why did you lie to me?
1: So he was going to talk to another woman. And so it did go down to the DM. And then it got kind of ugly. And then he's asking for things back that he gifted to Rosa.
4: Why didn't you tell me you're talking to other women?
3: What the f*** are you doing?
4: What the f*** are you doing?
1: You should answer your girlfriend, man. That's what you need to do.
3: I can't believe you did this. Yeah, I was going to leave your ass anyway.
4: I don't care.
3: You sound like a child right now. You know that? I'm going to need my necklace and the air fryer.
4: Maybe Brenda can buy you a air fryer.
1: How can you ask for something back? You gave it to her. You know what you want? You want back in her bed. You don't care about the gifts. You want back in the casa house to try to explain yourself. That's what it is. Let's talk to Ramon.
5: No, he really wants the air fryer. He's about to be single. Oh, he needs that thing.
1: Ramon, welcome to the Dana Cortez Show. Good morning. Do you get the gift back? Do you get the gift back? No, right?
6: wrong.
1: Oh, Ramon!
7: Oh, let's go, Ramon!
1: What do you mean?
7: Give me that back.
1: He's a bad guy, and he wants his air fryer back?
6: An air fryer and a necklace, I mean, that's kind of petty, but
1: petty.
6: Like, me and my ex separated, I took the whole entire kitchen set because I was going to be a single guy.
5: See,
6: said,
5: that's what we're talking about.
6: Mama, you're going to go live with your mama. She's going to cook for you. I need all of my kitchen stuff.
1: Ramon, that's so petty. So you took every to the last
5: nobody
1: teaspoon.
5: Nobody wants to eat off paper plates.
1: You took the butter knife.
6: I took the butter knife. I took the air fryer. I took the toaster oven. I took everything.

0: I'm Team Linda every time.
1: For an air fryer.
2: Just take yourself to the grocery store, wherever. Swear, they're everywhere.
1: You got it. For God's sake.
2: A dime a dozen.
1: He just runs back in the house so he can sweet talk her.
2: That's what it is, Linda. Mm. I smell him a mile away. He wants back in the house so okay. that he can get back in her bed. He doesn't care about an air fryer.
0: Dana and Linda, listen to me. I got an option here. What if shouldn't she just get rid of the air fryer just to get that bad relic out of her house?
2: No, she should use the air fryer.
0: Oh.
2: You know, she should use the air fryer. Okay, so let's go to the next call right now. Ebony, can you believe that this man had the audacity to ask for his air fryer back?
3: Who buys something and then when you break up, you're going to take it back? That's childish. Why did you buy it if you were going to take it back?
2: I've never given somebody something and then said, give it back.
3: It's giving. I'm mad. You made me mad. So now I got to do something to hurt you. Like, during it, I get it. I understand. Cause it's like, okay, we broke up. I'm so angry. Because I ain't going to lie. I have done something to somebody before because I knew it was going to hurt them because they hurt me. So hurt people. But when you mature and when you learn and you grow, it's just like, you know what? You got that. You can have that. You don't have to do all of that. Like, it doesn't call for all that.
2: Ebony, that's another thing I was thinking. He wants back in that house. He wants to talk to her. He wants to force a conversation.
3: He's trying to find his way back up in there so he could slither back in between her legs and continue to be the snake that he is. That's exactly what he wants to do. It's going to be a whole bunch of excuses. No.
2: Now, that girl, being
3: leave him alone. Go live your life and leave him where he at.
2: Exactly. He just wants to go back into her home, start a new conversation to be back in her life. I would just use that air fryer and I would love every second of it. Every single time. I will make dinner for the next man in my life with that air fryer.
3: No. I'm going to use that same air fryer to cook the next meal for the next man that comes into my home. Thank you and have a good day.
2: And I might even send Benny a photo.
3: Exactly. Like, if you want to be petty, like, I can be petty. Just like, I'm not Michelle Obama. When you go low, I'm going to hell. So, no. I am not Michelle Obama. You go low, I'm going to hell. I am.
2: I think that this, this might be the wildest thing that anybody's ever said to me, and I love them. I'm here for it. Linda and Ebony, I'm getting t-shirts made with your names. Okay, air fryer aside, don't you think a gift is exactly that? You've given it to someone. It is theirs. You don't get it returned. 877-730-DCS1. Call us up now. 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
5: Continuing hot and humid with a chance of afternoon thunderstorms. There'll be some in the evening hours as well. There is a possibility some of those will be severe with hail and wind. KAAL meteorologist John Robinson.
4: 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KBTE Tulia Lubbock.
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1: So I'm getting a lot of these voice messages, way more than I can play. Do you get what I'm saying?
0: Well, then, so hurry up and get them in so you can get your request in.
1: All right. So this one is from at Anthony Atondo. Here it is.
2: Hey, DJ Automatic, Dana Cortez, Anthony A, what's going on? I was wondering if you can go ahead and throw on some, I would say, Bone Thugs and Harmony, any song, it doesn't matter. Appreciate

0: got to talk to the next artist here on DJ Automatic's playlist. We were on a Grammy red carpet. And I saw him from a distance. He had a line of people waiting to talk to him. Yeah. I almost didn't get the interview. They're like, hold on. He might have time.
1: Shout out to him for being a very nice guy. And shout out to him for giving me the light when I was in middle school. And I was rapping that like I knew what it was about.
2: Let's play that one right now.
0: And I love it. It's Sean Paul, DJ Automatic's playlist.
3: Just give me the light. Just give me the light. Just give me the light.

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1: One of the most popular alcoholic beverages just got bigger. Otto's got details. Inside Food News. 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
2: DJ Automatic.
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1: This hashtag made me cry with joy. A mother who helped her blind daughter graduate from law school by attending every class, reading every textbook allowed for her, and helping her through all of this process was just given an honorary law degree.
2: Oh.
1: Recognition for her help. I have chills, and I'm just thinking, the love of a mother, there's nothing like it. You will do anything in order for your child to succeed. That's how we feel. That's why the lioness, she'll kick a lion's but only if he's messing with her cub. Like, that's true. It's a true story. I just think it's beautiful, though, that the university acknowledged that as well. They saw her hard work, which pushed her daughter through. Yay! Love that story. Okay, what do we have for food news, DJ Automatic?
2: Coors Light has a new beer. It's called the Taller Boy, and it puts three beers in one can for the World Cup watch parties. It's exclusive for World Cup.
4: Nice.
2: And you can only get it at CoorsLight.com. It's $30, but, I mean, three beers in one can? Who doesn't want that?
1: $30?
2: Yeah, it's $30. I mean, it's a collector's item at this point.
1: You better pass me a Pabst or something. That's insane. $30. Well, how much is a case?
2: Probably less than $30.
1: That is wild. Like, I don't even drink
2: But are you
1: going
2: to be able to walk around with
1: offended.
2: A huge, tall can of beer?
1: No.
2: Yeah, at the watch party. I mean, this is a conversation starter.
1: I'm going to be able to walk around with a full wallet is what I'm going to be able to walk around with. I get it. It's cute.
2: So you don't want this, but you want a Devil Wears Prada popcorn bucket.
1: No, that's different, Otto. Okay, that's very different. It's a fake Birkin. And I can eat popcorn. I don't like beer.
2: Teach his own. Well, somebody will be thinking this can is very cute, okay?
1: No likey. All right, what do we have for National Day, Anthony A?
4: We have National Handshake Day, which is a lost art after the pandemic.
1: I was just thinking, I don't mind shaking people's hands at all, but I do feel the need, I always have, but to wash my hands almost immediately because I tend to touch my face.
2: I'm a fist bumper, but if you come in like for a real handshake,
1: right, Otto?
2: I'm going to give it to you.
1: But I got really sick recently with norovirus, and I kept thinking, whose hand did I shake that didn't wash their hands? Oh, my gosh. Okay.
4: And we also have National Catfish Day.
1: As in, bloop, bloop, I'm in the river, or?
4: Yes.
1: Hey, that ain't your photo.
4: As in the river, okay. Or the actual fried catfish, yes.
1: Yeah, if you fry it up really good. It's delicious. You know, with that cornmeal crust?
2: It's hit or miss, though, because I've had some really bad catfish and I've had some really good catfish.
1: Well, if it's really fishy, right, because it comes from the river.
2: And if you don't have hot sauce, lake, don't even bring it to me.
1: You know, I got cut by a catfish one time. I went fishing with my theos, my uncles, and I didn't know that happened. And my uncle told me.
2: The whiskers got you, huh?
1: He said, don't grab the cat, blah, blah, blah. And I did it. He said, I told you not to do that. And I don't like fishing. It was horrible. It was hot. There was water in the bottom of the boat. And I was like, why am I here?
2: And what is that thing that's called where they stick their hand in the water and they pull the catfish out by their mouth? I can't remember.
4: That's called Friday night. But
1: I was like, that's called Tinder, baby. What's next, Ant?
4: Wrapping up on Bomb Pop Day.
1: We just had it. And I've never had a bomb pop. We just had a red, white, and blue pop. I remember talking about it.
4: That was National Popsicle Day, but your trauma doesn't let you get over the fact that you never had a bomb pop in your childhood.
2: We need to get you one of those for 4th of July so it can just be a patriotic celebration
1: there
2: of you having one.
1: And we'll put it up on Instagram. Yes. Double bomb pops. Woo! All right, download the Dana Cortez Show podcast. 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
1: Oh, can we talk about how much I love my husband, DJ Automatic? I really do. He's such a great man, great father.
2: I feel like this is a setup to something.
1: Great stepfather to my two oldest daughters. Just, I mean, I married my best friend. That being said, there's just things that you do around a house, baby.
2: Like what?
1: Yesterday, you were helping me cook, which I appreciate.
2: Like a good husband.
1: Well, like you should. But then you leave extra stuff for me to do. You
2: like
1: cut the avocados open, and then you leave the utensils you use all over the counter. So there's literally guacamole everywhere.
2: Where's it supposed to go? I put it down, and then I put it in the sink.
1: I was making tacos, and so I cut the lime in half, and I put them on top of a plastic. And I come back, and there's just limes all over the place. Everywhere. Pieces of lime, lime juice. I was like, I put this down so that I wouldn't have to go back.
2: Okay, you're a little more organized than I am. I don't feel like I need to clean as I'm eating.
1: And there's just automatic. You're supposed to clean as you go. Weren't you raised to clean up as you go?
2: Obviously not, Dana. I'm like a wild child.
1: Well,
2: my parents were barely even there.
1: They were at work. Automatic, that is not an excuse. My mother was a single mother working two jobs. It's common sense. And I tell you,
3: things are to be put on your parents. I think you guys are both grown up enough to take responsibility.
1: Thank you, Anthony.
3: And well, Dana, slow down, because cleaning, how's you going? That's crazy.
1: No, it's not.
3: You clean after. You eat, and then you clean after.
1: No, you cannot eat with a dirty kitchen.
2: She's cooking, and

0: She will wash dishes while she's cooking.
1: Boom.
2: Oh, I don't know about that. What are you, what?
1: Oh, God forbid we all enjoy a nice meal with a clean kitchen. And I don't have to do it after. I can relax after I'm done eating.
2: Oh, don't yell at me. I'm not eating. I'm not in your family. I'm not. This is like my household.
1: Oh, my gosh. Hold on. We have a call.
2: Don't go over.
1: Hold on. We have a call. Fabiola, good morning. Does your husband do anything? I don't know. Like maybe automatic at times misses the clothes hamper. Oh. You know, the hamper's right there. And for some reason, he doesn't make it in there. Does your husband make his clothes into the hamper?
3: He tries, but he always misses.
1: Fabiola.
3: He has that basketball complex.
1: Yeah, I don't know. I don't get it. Automatic, literally, I'm like, it's right there. Why can't you make it inside the hamper? Right? I don't get it.
0: I got it next to it.
1: No.
3: Yeah. You're not alone.
1: Fabiola, thank you so much for listening. It means the world to me from the bottom of my heart. Call more often. We love you. Bye.
3: Bye.
1: Okay, so obviously the phones are still going. Miss Bree, good morning. What does your husband do that you love him, but it just gets on your nerves?
4: He'll literally throw the dirty clothes on the floor whenever there's a laundry basket right there, or, you know, put his dirty dishes beside the sink, but not in the sink. I'm like, dude.
1: Bree, and then they let everything crust up and I've got to scrub it off. I'm like, can't you run some water on it or something?
4: Yeah, he's good about rinsing it, but he'll still leave it on the counter. I'm like, sir.
1: Bree, we love you. Thank you so much for calling in. Call back.
4: Love you guys.
1: Bye.
4: Bye.
1: All right, bye. Okay, so Automatic, I have a serious question for you. Because, and this is just real question. Why don't you listen when I ask you to do things? And I'm not being, like, I'm not trolling you. I swear I'm not being aggressive. And I know that Bree, Fabiola, and everybody else is turning the radio up to hear your honest answer. Why don't you just listen?
0: Because you're constantly saying things.
1: But I would not
0: And if I didn't tune you out, I'd probably go crazy.
1: That's the answer?
0: Yes, because you're like, you nitpick.
5: Uh-oh.
0: You're the person who, you unpack your suitcase when we get to the hotel and shame me if I don't. You clean as you cook. You're a different person than I am. And I come to accept it. I love that about you, but you have to come to accept that I am not the same person as you are.
1: I am never.
0: And I am much like, as we hear, many other men.
1: I am never going to accept you putting dirty forks on top of my counter and not making the clothes in the hamper. It's never going to happen. Okay. Okay, so remember, we do have a podcast. It's called the Dana Cortez Show podcast. We're so creative. 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
1: Okay, so we're talking about, you know, discussing habits, or just habits in general, that men or husbands or boyfriends have. And I asked Automatic why he does them. He says he has to zone me out. And finally, we have a man calling. So it's Mario, right?
0: All right, let's go.
1: All right.
0: Come on, Mario.
1: Good morning. It's the Dana Cortez Show. Mario, welcome to the show. What are your thoughts on our conversation?
18: I'm here to back up my boy, DJ Automatic. Thank I got you, your back, bro.
1: See you, Mario. Go ahead, Mario.
18: I got your back.
0: Okay, let's hear it, Mario.
18: Yeah, so it's not just for the men. I've been with my wife 19 years, and my wife could never, ever put her dirty clothes in the hamper.
1: What?
0: Oh. Or maybe she leaves all her paper plates out and leaves her little napkins everywhere.
18: Yeah. And then my wife, because I'm the clean freak, so my wife would leave her shoes everywhere, and I say, hey, baby, you're going to get it? She's like, don't worry, we're not getting no visitors.
1: Classic line. Oh my gosh.
19: Classic line. You know, Mario, yeah. I know you're on the dude scene right now, but this is Anthony, and your wife kind of seems like the homie.
1: I swear to God, I was going to say, Mario, just come.
0: Like when he said about the shoe thing, I was like, can't back you up on that one, Mario.
1: Everything you just said your wife does, Automatic does. So, Mario, just join the team, brother. Just join the team.
0: Okay? He's on the man team over here, okay? Because he probably has his wife bigger, too.
19: Yeah, we need a few clean dudes on our team. So, that's Mario.
0: Yeah. He's going to show me the way of being clean.
1: Sure he is. If I haven't been able to do it, Mario won't be able to do it.
18: Yeah, so my wife, she just pretty much like that. As soon as she gets home, everything comes off, and it just stays there for a day or two until it actually gets on my nerves. And you know, another thing about the kitchen is one thing about a pet peeve of mine is stackers and packers. And what I mean by that is when your trash can is in the corner of a wall and they just keep stacking and packing.
1: Okay. You are married to DJ Automatic, Mario.
0: I don't do that. I take out the trash. I'm the only one who takes out the trash.
1: After I tell you, are you going to take out the trash? Mario, what's your wife's name?
18: Her name is Rachel.
1: please tell Rachel we said hello. And I want to thank you so much for listening. You made her entire day. You have these guys rolling on the floor right now.
18: No, man. When I heard them ganging up on DJ Automatic, I said, I got something for them.
0: Thank you,
18: I got
0: Mario. Something for them. I'm just glad somebody's got my back here. You would think my wife had it, but nah.
18: I love y'all show. I've been hearing y'all show for about 3 months now, faithfully every day at 8 o'clock. I get up and I listen to going down in the DM, and so I appreciate y'all. I love y'all.
0: Thank you, man.
1: We love you back. Thank you so much. Have a beautiful day. Please call back more often, okay?
18: Okay, yes, ma'am.
1: Okay, so remember, we do have a podcast. It's called the Dana Cortez Show Podcast. We're so creative. 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
1: We're talking about Kanye West and the 4th of July, right? Big concert announcement, San Antonio, Texas. Well, looks like the city council and a mayor and everybody have different ideas. We're going to break down the protests after celebrity birthdays, Anthony A.
2: We have Lala Anthony and Benson Boone celebrating their birthday.
1: Mayor Gina Ortiz in San Antonio, Texas, Saytown. She says Kanye West should not have this concert at the Alamo Dome because of the horrible things he said in the past. And then there's a councilwoman, her name is Misty Spears, same thing. She's like, he should not do that. Although she requested tickets the week before. And then she said, oh, I didn't know he said that. No, we just found out you requested tickets. Here's my thing, and I've said this, and I'm going to continue to say this. Kanye West has said some horrible things. Kanye West has said some things that hurt many people. Kanye West is also mentally ill. And when people are going through their episodes, it could be a month, it could be a day, it could be a year, they say crazy things. If you have someone in your family who's sick, you understand. My grandmother was a diagnosed schizophrenic. Sometimes she would call the police every day on our neighbors and say that they had some kind of drug sale going on next door. I'm not kidding you. The sheriff knew her by name. He'd stop by and say, Loopy, blah, blah, blah. And she'd call again the next day. Sometimes my grandmother would show up at the park with a loaded gun and shoot at people. And that just was the way my life went.
3: She didn't go to jail for that?
1: Nope, and she still carried a gun. We were in Texas, so they don't take guns away in Texas. Anyway, my point is that she was sick. And so guess what would happen? We would institutionalize her. She'd-

0: to a concert where he did with Drake in LA. Remember that, Otto?
1: I've been to a lot of Kanye concerts.
0: Oh my gosh. I mean, just listen to this. The energy's crazy. And he's doing like a little skit to get the crowd even more hype.
2: Like we always do with this time. I go for mine. I get to shine. Now throw your hands up. What is this?
3: Stop. Is this like an SNL skit or something? Stop doing the vibrating Vegas lights, bro. Like, I run it back.
2: Like we always do with this time. I go for mine. I get to shine. Now throw your hands up
0: in the sky. That's what I'm talking about right there. You just feel it, right? So you can get that Kanye or this one.
4: George Bush doesn't care about black people.
0: Either way, it's entertaining. We'll be right back after this. 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
11: Good morning on this Thursday. It's still going to be mostly sunny and hot, a possibility of afternoon or evening thunderstorms. Some that can be severe. Daytime high in the upper 90s. First alert, meteorologist John Robinson.
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1: Eva Buzo's father passed away, and she was honoring his wishes. She had him cremated. She has the urn in her arm. They're on a boat. Now, all this is playing out on social media. And she's told by the gentleman who's accompanying her, it's time to spread the ashes of your father. So she throws the urn into the river. No!
2: The whole thing?
1: The whole thing. Listen, and of course it was caught on camera. Here's the audio.
3: There we have Dad running through the water. And
1: she's swimming after
3: Eva
1: it.
3: Eva dropped the container, so she's
1: swimming
3: after
1: it. She dropped the whole urn.
3: It's got Dad's name on it.
4: Faster, he's getting away.
1: The urn is going further and further.
2: She took it to the river to get it?
1: She had to. She had to get into the river and go after the urn. So the man told her, spread the ashes. Well, ma'am, you have to take it out. You have like a little container thing and you spread the ashes into the river and then you close the urn and you take it home with you with the rest. She just tossed Dad like a football out into the river. Luckily, she caught Pops because she's a professional swimmer.
2: Oh, that's but why she got in the river.
1: Oh my gosh, it's insane.
5: My dad would have been more mad about how expensive the urn is.
2: Yeah, but how are you going to throw that away?
1: That's what I was thinking.
2: $10,000.
1: So is it that expensive to cremate someone? I thought it wasn't that much.
2: So my dad, we did something different. We actually had him cremated, and we didn't put him in an urn. We had him turned into rocks.
1: They're beautiful, by the way. Yes. Yeah, they're beautiful.
2: And so you can turn them into rocks, and then after we had it turned into a rock, I found out you can turn them into like stones now. You can turn into a diamond.
1: I saw the diamond
5: thing. That's what this lady should have done. She should have skipped her dad down the river.
1: Oh my gosh.
2: That's what my brother was like. So we got like 50 rocks. That's a lot of rocks. And so we split them up amongst us all. And my brother was like, we should have a skipping contest with these rocks. These are great skipping.
5: Yeah, dude.
2: But we used to go skip rocks with my dad all the time. He was like, he'd love it.
1: I know, but that is when you said that, I thought you were kidding. Was he serious?
2: My dad loved to skip rocks with us. It was like something we would do at the lake all the time.
1: I don't know. I don't think anybody expected her to do what she did. And I doubt very seriously your brother was serious about that auto.
2: I don't know.
1: Yeah, what do you think about carrying the rocks with you? Otto has one with him.
2: I carry one in my backpack,
1: We have two at the Casa House. Everybody else has rocks. In fact, I spoke about this recently at an event I was hosting.
2: You talked about my dad's cremation?
1: Well, me and a girl were there, and she was wearing her grandmother's necklace. Her grandmother had passed.
2: Oh.
1: She said she had the ashes and blah, blah, blah. And I said, my husband, DJ Automatic, had his father turned into rocks. And she's like, what? I need the name of the company. I don't even know what's up because I could have grandma with me right now.
2: Yeah, so
1: it's a good thing. Yeah.
2: I carry my dad in the bag, and now that my mom knows about it, she says she wants to be a diamond, which is a lot more expensive.
1: Of course she does. All right, if anyone wants information on the rock situation, seriously, at DJ Automatic on Instagram.
2: I got the hookup.
1: Details. Remember, we do have a podcast. It's called the Dana Cortez Show Podcast. 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
9: What you gonna do if that dog chase you?

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1: Where you at?
0: At the house with it, watching sinners.
1: Who you with?
0: On the couch with my favorite sinner. I was about to, but you convinced her. Should I decorate her walls or log off to Pinterest? Never too late to meditate on emotional attachments. Even if I

0: beat.
1: Oh, man, here we are. It's down in the DM time. We're going to talk to Rosa, and she says her man, Benny, he's, like, gotten kind of distant in the relationship. Spending a lot more time with his friends.
2: Okay.
1: And he's not spending the night at her spot as much as he used to, you know, not coming over.
2: You know, sometimes guys need time, you know, nothing against the ladies, but you just need kind of, you know, you need a guy time sometimes.
3: Of course we do. I mean, I'm married to Dana, and I need a break sometimes, and even if it's just me going out to the garage and just... being by myself for a minute.
1: I get all of that, guys. I really agree. But this is a pretty new relationship. And that doesn't usually happen until a couple's been together at least a year.
3: All right. You know? Well, let's talk to Rosa so she can fill us in. Rosa, you there?
4: Hi, Otto, Dana. I'm here.
1: So, Rosa, I kind of told the guys about you and Benny, but I left out the DMs and the notifications. So can you fill everybody in on what's happening?
4: So that's how it all started. And, you know, his phone notifications were going off, and then he started to delete everything.
3: Yeah, when you start scrubbing stuff and deleting stuff, you've probably got something to hide.
2: Or you have a nosy girlfriend who just, you know, and you want to keep some things private.
4: Hello? No, I'm not nosy. It's not like that.
1: Hey, Rosa, I know you're not, girl. I know you're not nosy.
4: Look, I don't like that they're accusing me of something when it's not me doing anything wrong.
3: Well, if that's the case, we don't really know if your boyfriend Benny did anything wrong either, though.
1: No, but that's the thing, Otto. We don't know. That's why we're here, right?
4: Look, I'm a good person, okay? I know that I'm good to him, and if he's talking to other women, he's not the man that I thought he was. So I want to get this straight. I don't want to get hurt.
3: I'm just going to let you know you're going to get hurt if it goes bad. But if he's not doing anything wrong, he might get angry about this whole situation. No, he could
1: get over it. He'll get over it. Come on.
3: All right. So what's the plan then?
1: So Rosa and I, we decided that I'm not going to pretend to be the woman. We're going to have Anthony act like he's an angry boyfriend. You know, I've done it like that before and it worked, right?
2: All right. Yeah. All right. That's a good idea.
3: All right. What's the name of the woman? And do we know anything about this woman?
4: I know her name is Anna. And she's always posting selfies on Instagram.
2: Okay. So I'm just going to say my name. I'll say my name is Henry.
1: Automatic. Go ahead, dial it. Just make sure you stay quiet, Russ, okay?
3: Here we go.
5: Hello, this is Benny.
2: Hey, dog. What's up? Is this Benny? Benny?
5: Yeah, this is
2: hey,
5: Benny.
2: Hey, yeah, dog. Yeah. Man, this is going to be weird. I think we're both getting played, bro.
5: What are you talking about?
2: With my girl, with Anna.
5: Wait, who?
2: Yeah, dog, I see you've been messenger. That's my, like, me and her together. I think we'll be talking to the same woman.
5: Oh.
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5: All right, my girl Rosa hit me up on Instagram. Oh, this is the second part of today's Down in the DM. If you just turn the radio on. And her man, Benny, he's been on his phone. He hasn't been over to her apartment.
6: Damn.
5: And the relationship's relatively new, so she feels like something might be going on.
7: You know, his phone notifications were going off, and then he started to delete everything.
6: Mm-hmm. Yeah, when you start scrubbing stuff and deleting stuff, you probably got something to hide.
7: Look, I'm a good person, okay? I know that I'm good to him, and if he's talking to other women, he's not the man that I thought he was. So I want to get this straight. I don't want to get hurt.
5: Maybe Benny just needs a little break. You know, maybe Benny just needs a little time to himself with the guys, or maybe it's going down. Let's find out.
8: Hello, this is Benny.
9: Hey, dog, what's up? Is this Benny? Benny?
8: Yeah, this is Benny.
9: Hey, yeah, dog, yeah. Man, this is going to be weird. I think we're both getting played, bro.
8: What are you talking about?
9: With my girl, with Anna.
8: Wait, who?
9: Yeah, dog, I see you've been messenger. That's my, like, me and her together. I think we're talking to the same woman.
8: Oh.
9: Yeah.
8: I think you're confused, man.
9: No, dog. I've went over it a couple times, bro. Just like, I wouldn't be reaching out to you if it wasn't something that's really going down. Like, no. I'm pretty sure.
8: No, man. She hooked me up with her friend Brenda's number.
9: Oh, come on, dude. You were all about it in the messages earlier. You expect me to believe that?
8: Well, I swear I can show you the messages. Look at me. Your girl is doing nothing wrong. At least that was me.
9: Dog, come on. You went from not even knowing me wanting to show me a message. You are, bro. I know you hook it up with my girl, and it's not really a thing about you. It's more about her. You know what I'm saying?
8: I'm not hooking up with your girl.
9: Wait, so you mean to tell me that you're hooking up with her friend Brenda?
8: Yeah, man. I mean, that's the plan. I mean,
9: I don't know about that, dog.
5: Hey, Benny, when were you going to tell Rosa about Brenda?
8: Hey, you just said you tried to hook up
5: with a girl named. Don't play. Rosa's listening right now.
8: Wait, what are you talking about?
5: Let me explain. My name is Dana Cortez from the Dana Cortez Show. This is a Down in the DM. Rosa, your girlfriend is on the phone too. Not Brenda, not Anna.
7: Benny, I knew it. Why did you lie to me? Why didn't you tell me you're talking to other women?
8: What the f*** are you doing?
7: What the f*** are you doing?
5: You should answer your girlfriend, man. That's what you need to do.
8: I can't believe you did this. Yeah, I was going to leave your ass anyway.
5: Oh, my God.
7: I don't care. You're a f***, and I hate you.
8: You sound like a f*** child right now. You know that? I'm going to need my necklace and the air fryer.
7: Maybe Brenda can buy you a f*** air fryer, you
8: f***. This is exactly why I don't want to be with you.
6: Hey, Benny, settle down. She hung up.
8: Are you the called me?
9: Oh, no, no, no. That was me, man. Now we're going to hang up on you, though.
5: Damn, God dang. Well, it went down in the DM. I guess y'all got a little upset because he's spicy. That's a spicy guy, and he wants his air fryer back. Oh, whatever, dude. It's not happening.
10: The audacity of some people. It's crazy.
5: I'm going to call Rusta, and I'm going to tell her that she should not give him anything back. The necklace, the air fryer, nada. Those were gifts. What? Parting gifts for your bad ways.
6: No, just give them back and be done.
5: No. Have you ever gotten anything back that you gave somebody before we got married?
6: No, because I left it because I was done.
5: Thank you. Then why the heck is he asking for it back? Because, sir, we just caught you talking to somebody. I don't even know who it was. Somebody else. It wasn't even the right person.
10: He's about to be a single man. He needs all the cooking assistance he can get.
6: That air fryer is way more essential than that necklace. I promise you that.
10: I've never cheated, but if there's anything I related to more, it was him asking for that back because I know he's like, damn, I don't have no way to fend for myself now.
6: How am I going
5: to
6: eat?
5: Why don't you ask the girl you're trying to talk to cook for you? Go to her house, borrow her air fryer. You're not getting... No way. That is so petty. That might be the pettiest thing I've ever heard. I don't even remember what we were talking about because that's burned a hole in my mind. If you did
6: something burned a hole in my mind too because I need to eat, so I need my air fryer back.
5: If you did something like that to me and then you had the audacity to come like, I need my grill. Oh, it's not happening.
6: Oh,
5: you're not getting it
6: back. That thing's brand new and it works amazing.
5: Oh, I bought it for you. You're not getting it back. You're not. In fact,
6: well, we're not breaking up, so this is all hypothetical.
5: But I'm getting very upset. I'm having a waiting to exhale moment. You have to be of a certain age to get that. But that's what I'm saying. Like, burned it down. Burn it down. Or maybe I give it back to him broken. I don't know. Okay. I definitely have a couple of questions. She did the right thing, right, by breaking it off. I think most people agree with that. But I think the bigger story here is the stupid air fryer and the necklace, which I'm not even thinking about. Is it okay to ask for a gift back? Or is that petty? In my opinion, it's so petty. You just did something bad. How dare you ask for something back? It's ridiculous.
6: I guess it just depends on what it is.
5: It does not depend on what it is. Not even a wedding ring, honey. Oh. You gave it to me. 877-730-DCS1. Tap in. Let's talk about it when we come back.
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1: Pharrell, producer Pharrell, artist Pharrell, singer Pharrell, designer Pharrell just got dissed by Pharrell. Let me explain after celebrity birthdays, Anthony A.
2: We have Lala Anthony and Benson Boone celebrating their birthday.
1: Pharrell is the creative designer for the men's line at Louis Vuitton.
3: He's also one of the greatest producers of all
1: time. Big deal. Big deal, right? Big deal. So why is Vans coming after him? Because his new Louis Vuitton skate shoe looks like a Vans shoe. Only
3: almost exactly
1: $800 more, which is wild to me. I'm not even kidding you. So Vans is coming at Pharrell. I mean, they're firing shots with the Mr. Me Too verse. Remember this?
4: Want to know the time, better clock us.
1: And they're putting it up on Instagram, on Twitter, trolling Pharrell. And I have to admit, I was a little curious. I'm like, what do these shoes look like? They look like Vans with a big LV on them.
3: A big price tag on them, too.
1: Ay, yeah, yeah.
3: I'm not going to lie, though. Some of the other designs besides the traditional red one that he did, the ones that have the other designs on them are kind of cool, though. But they're going to cost up to $3,200.
1: Yeah, they're not that cool.
5: Yeah, I don't know. Nothing is that cool for $3,200. I'd rather buy a whole, like, Camry for $200.
1: Why is it, because there's the LV on it, they're not made much better? We know the last couple of years, designer stuff has been trash. We know it. We've seen it.
3: We found out that everything's made at the same factories in China.
1: The same factories. Well, not. I mean, allegedly, right?
3: Allegedly. Some, and then they make them and they ship them to Italy. Europe.
1: And then they stick the stamp on and blah, blah, blah.
3: Allegedly.
1: I don't know. I feel bad because I don't think Pharrell creatively is like that exciting. I'm sorry. Kanye West did some things. When he dropped the Yeezy, right?
3: He changed the design of shoes.
1: He changed the shoe game. He did that. When he dropped the Yeezy slide, he changed the slide game. Pharrell is just copying Van's game. And that to me isn't creative. Hire me, Louis Vuitton. I'll come with some stuff. It's kind of sad, to be honest. And I do remember when he first dropped his line, Drake dissed him. He said, that's whack. The only reason people are wearing your stuff is because it was given to them to wear on the runway. And Drake was right. Nobody's wearing that stuff now. It's just bad designs.
3: I'm not a fashion expert. I'm definitely not somebody who's going to be able to tell somebody they should wear this or that. But I will say I've seen his designs before. It doesn't feel like it's anything new.
1: It's not. Van's been around since the 50s, haven't they?
5: 66, actually.
1: Really? Okay. Are you that into design? Is that something that you want to spend money on as a man? Do you care? Anthony, you just kind of said I'd rather buy a Camry. What's the most money you've ever spent on a pair of shoes?
5: Nothing more than like $200. I honestly couldn't think of anything more than $200.
1: That's a lot, but it's nowhere near $800. So, no, yeah, I get that. It's just ridiculous. And if you're going to buy something like that, it should last forever. Those shoes don't look like they're going to last
3: every
1: more than a
3: that
1: month
3: I've ever bought
1: two.
3: That's like a luxury shoe, I still own to this day.
1: Yeah, Otto, you've been a sneakerhead since I met you, and I feel bad now forcing you to donate all of those exclusive Dunks that are worth so much money now. They're Goodwill
3: no,
1: somewhere.
3: They were worth money. They're not worth money anymore because people don't care. That's the thing about the fashion industry, especially when it comes to shoes. Yeah. It's just like the stock market. They go up and go down. And Dunks, when they were super hot, I was very upset for the fact that you got rid of all those. But now they're not hot anymore, so it doesn't really matter.
1: Well, whoever got them loves them.
3: Hopefully they made a bunch of money off of them.
1: Yeah, hopefully so. Check the photo of these shoes versus the Vans, the Louis Vuitton versus the Vans. Go to @DanaCortezShow on Instagram. It'll be in a story. We'll be right back. 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
1: One of the biggest debates we've ever had in the history of the Dana Cortez Show earlier was about an air fryer. And there was a breakup.
2: People were passionate about the air fryer.
1: Oh, breakup was had on the radio, and this guy was like, I want my air fryer and my necklace back. And I was like, that is so petty. But then so many people kind of agreed that not because he deserved it back, but because you shouldn't keep it. Mm-hmm. And I think this caller, I believe her name was Kristen, wonderfully smart and intelligent about it. Here's what she said about this necklace and air fryer.
3: Is she really going to wear the necklace again? It does sound petty, but if that's his character, why would you want anything from him? Mm. You're never going to wear that necklace.
2: Thank you, Kristen.
3: And it's not about, like, go buy another $40 air fryer. It's absolutely whatever else in my home that's going to remind me of you and this disgusting person of a man that you are. Come get it. Trash comes out on Tuesday at 9 a.m. I'm going to have everything you own.
1: To the left, to the left. Everything you own in the box to the left, in the words of the great Beyonce. Bad juju, I get it. She was like, that's bad energy, Dana.
4: You don't want to have bad juju mozzarella sticks, do you?
1: You don't want to eat
4: mozzarella sticks that have been through a horrid air fryer and possessed by a horrid air fryer individual.
1: Do you believe in bad juju? Because I do. We lived in a house. First, we lived in this one house. We call it the Rose Lane house. And I had to sage it.
2: It was
1: a lot of stuff going on in there. There was a noise.
2: And that was a prosperous house.
1: I feel like there was a portal in the guest bedroom to the underworld.

0: relationship. And so for the longest time, I was like, I denied the juju theory. I didn't think any bad energy came with this stuff until I got rid of it all. And I was like, oh my God, I feel so much better.
1: It's true.
2: I remember when you did it because you sold everything and you're like, I'm basically going to live.
1: But
2: you're basically living out of a suitcase for a while.
1: Didn't you feel cleansed?
0: I felt so good. Everything felt brand new energy. And I will say, don't always go to the dumpster because Goodwill does a good pickup and we support Goodwill around these parts.
1: I remember, Otto, when you moved in, I made you get rid of all that bedding. Do you remember?
2: Yeah, I sold everything.
1: I forgot about that. Yeah. I was like, I don't want that in my house.
2: I remember even thinking,
1: I
2: was like,
1: in my house.
2: I was like, if this doesn't work out, I have nothing.
1: I would have let you have some of my 500 thread count sheets. It's okay.
2: Those were a game changer. I'll say that.
1: Be sure and listen to the Dana Cortez Show podcast on demand. 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
1: You good, T-Minus?
2: If you can count me out, I'm counting my b****s. 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

up, I'm counting my bucks, I'm loading my clips, I'm writing down names, I'm making a list, I'm checking it twice and I'm getting them hit. 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You

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3: 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Ain't her mama white.

0: 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Joey McDonald is headed to Six Flags. And Jackie Davis scored a trip to see Don Toliver at Arlington. 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
1: Oh, I love the Harry Potter book series. The movie's amazing too. Fantasy films. This is a really old movie and it was remade, but Clash of the Titans. And I like the old school one. It looks like clay, like Medusa's moving around like all weird, but I love that movie.
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1: Where you at?
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1: Who you with?
0: On the couch with my favorite sinner. I was about to, but you convinced us. 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Even if I fall

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0: yet. 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Yeah. Black Street Productions. 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

0: 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Joey McDonald is headed to Six Flags. And Jackie Davis scored a trip to see Don Toliver at Arlington. 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

0: 1049 The Beat is road tripping all summer. Joey McDonald is headed to Six Flags. And Jackie Davis scored a trip to see Don Toliver at Arlington. 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

guys, and happy, what is today, Thursday? Yeah, I am so happy that we're almost back to the weekend, because honestly, I just want to stay home and like get everything out of the boxes. That's a big plan for this weekend. As you guys know, I just moved, and I'm so excited. I'm actually going to start posting my content. You guys were first to know. Nobody online, unless you guys follow me online and you listen to me, which I love you if you do, but I haven't posted anything. I'm keeping it under wraps. Well, kind of. I've been talking to you guys about it because I had to talk to somebody, but I have so many fun videos coming. Seeing the house for the first time, the process of buying it. If you're ever curious about becoming a first-time home buyer, we'll talk about that. Painting the house before we moved in, and the movers helping us move in, and just all the things. Okay, I redid some of the bathroom, just like fixtures, little things to like spruce it up. Great finds on Amazon. So yeah, follow me. I want to show you everything. Beauty with an IE, no Y, and the beats. Cue Sabrina Carpenter House Tour. That's what I'm going to be playing in the background of all my videos. It's a beat.

you're stressing about prom vaping and it's ending today, then it's tomorrow. Yeah, it used to be a day, then it was 2 days, now it's 4 days. It's like Black Friday, because Black Friday used to be at, what, like 5 or 4 in the morning. On Friday, you'd be like lining up in front of Best Buy or Walmart, fighting over bed sheets. Then it started to happen at midnight, right? Midnight, as soon as Friday hit, and now it's like during Thanksgiving dinner, pretty much. It's a beat.

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send you out on the road this summer. We got our road trip in summer going down thanks to United Express. We got a couple fun destinations, Six Flags, right, and Don Toliver. But also, speaking of road trips, we're going to talk about the top places to road trip, according to this new survey.

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3: 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A million.

the beat. And summers are made for road tripping. It's just a fun time, especially when you got the whole family or your friends in the car. You go somewhere new. I remember actually when I was a kid, I used to go in the summers to see my aunt and uncle in D.C. And we would always go to fun places. That's actually the first time I went to Bethany Beach in Delaware over the summer when I was a kid. We drove through upstate New York and we would do these road trips and like scavenger kind of hunts on the way there. We get these little booklets and you have to like check off things. So I'm a road trip girl. And we're actually going to talk about the best states for a road trip coming up next. Time, yeah.

We're on day number three, right? Tomorrow's the last one. Up to $1,200. I'm not going to get everything. I'm just putting it in there. And then I'll take things out at the end after I make my decisions.

0: And right now we're talking about the best states to road trip through. This was done by, I don't know, some random website, so take it with a grain of salt. But according to the survey, at number one, Minnesota. I've never been to Minnesota. I actually don't know much about it, but apparently it's the best state for summer road trips, partially due to being top three in safety. Other factors are cost, attractions, activities, national parks, beaches, stuff like that, lakes. I don't know. Does Minnesota have a lot of that? Look, I didn't do well in geography. Up next, we have Utah, then Louisiana, New York, which I know upstate's cool, but not the city. I'm not driving through the city. Heck no. Florida, then it goes Texas, Maine, Georgia, North Carolina, and Ohio. How many states have you been to in that top 10? Let me see. 1, 2, 3, I think. For me, what about you? Let's run it down again. Minnesota, Utah, Louisiana, New York, Florida, Texas, Maine, Georgia, North Carolina, and Ohio. How many fingers did you put down?
1: 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Joey McDonald is headed to Six Flags. And Jackie Davis scored a trip to see Don Toliver in Arlington. On the highway and I'm thinking that I love her. And we're just getting started. 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It's road tripping summer with The Beat.
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1: She ain't even all that. 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
2: She ain't even from Atlanta.
1: And I think from Ohio. How many BBLs is she gonna get?

Congratulations to Jackie. She is headed to see Don Toliver, a part of our road trip in summer. What up, Jackie? Also, we were talking road trips earlier. 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Sometimes

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4: 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Yeah.

Worst places to road trip next. And this is not because they're bad places. 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Let's talk about it coming up here on The Beat. Any guesses? What do you think the top one is? 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

0: 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Joey McDonald is headed to Six Flags. 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
0: Lubbock's number one.

And we talked earlier about the best places to road trip, like the best states for all types of reasons. Safety, cost, attractions, activities. Well, we have another list of the places you don't want a road trip. And this is primarily because of cost and the price of gas, because that's, you know, the main part of the road trip. Number one on the list, Rhode Island. Then we have Connecticut, California, Vermont, Massachusetts, New Mexico, Montana, and New Hampshire. You know, I don't even look at prices of gas. Not because I got it like that. It's because I don't, and I just don't want to cry at the pump. Like, I just out of sight, out of mind. I don't think about it. And then I go home and eat some top ramen. Ah, tis life. But hey, if you like road tripping, where's been the funnest place you've road tripped to or through? Hit me up. Beauty with an IE, no Y in the beat. 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

like 75% sure that this was gonna happen. 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Who am I talking about? I'll let you know. It's a TV show, a network, a controversy that has now blown over. And any guesses out there, anybody? We'll talk about it coming up here on The Beat.

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0: 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The Bachelorette preparing the roses for Taylor, Frankie, Paul's season. The dust just had to settle, guys. A quick recap. Taylor, who became famous on The Secret Lives of Mormon Wives, well, kind of TikTok before that and the scandal, but she got even bigger from that show and then was asked to be the Bachelorette. She had actually filmed the entire season, but then just days before the premiere, previously unseen video from her 2023 domestic violence case involving her ex Dakota was released, and then ABC immediately pulled the season, saying their focus was on the family involved. Since then, Taylor has been through a lot in court. While she previously accepted a plea deal related to the 2023 incident, prosecutors later declined to file charges over new allegations involving her and Dakota earlier this year. And now, multiple sources say ABC is seriously considering airing the season. I mean, it's already been filmed, and they're not moving forward with the charges. I don't see why not. And if they do give it the green light, it'll possibly be on our TVs mid-July. So perfect. We'll, like, be finishing up Love Island. Now we got to get into The Bachelorette. And I'm curious, is this going to make the show even bigger? Are you guys tuning in? Let me know. I will definitely be sad.
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nothing about a conservative regular girl that still can beat up chest. 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Zodiac sign, it must be a Gemini moon, cause we about to go half. Mistakenly, nobody been in a bag, but how many bodies done been in her bag?

Obsidi. Yeah. Also, ESPN, pronounced Espen. Yeah, like I said, it's getting weird out here in these streets for these babies. Eventually, they're going to be adults. Just remember that, parents. They will be adults one day, and that will still be their name. What's a crazy name you've seen lately? Hit me up. 806-900-1049. It's The Beep.

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1: You said, no, I'm going to run the tape back. 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Puzzles, Anthony.
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7: 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Let's get back to the music.

0: The Beat. And fortunately and unfortunately, I found a sound on TikTok that I resonate with so hard. I'm not saying this to boast. I'm not saying this because I'm proud of it. It just, it is what it is. Check it out.
1: What if your purpose in life is to spend money? What if your purpose in life is to go out to dinner? What if your purpose in life is to have a sweet treat? What if your purpose in life is to be out of office? What if your purpose in life is to not make coffee at home and just buy coffee instead?
0: Yeah, like I said, I resonate with that one. And also, I hope my purpose is a little bit more than that, but also that.
2: Turn me up a little bit.

0: you know, I love my life hacks. And now that I am a homeowner, I need new ones. What do I need to do to save myself money, time, sanity, anything when it comes to home, owning a home, living in a home, anything. Hit me up. Beauty with an IE. No I in the beat on social.
1: Let's get the party started. 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That's when I knew that your heart was scarring. Friends to lovers need a part to star in. Like, wait, babe, let me

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One of my favorite topics, real life cheat codes. I love throwing this out, especially now I need some new ones when it comes to like home ownership. If you can give me some good cheat codes for being a first-time homeowner, like what should I have at the house? What should I do? What should I think about? Anything that's like a cheat code, a hack for home ownership, or just in general, we all like live somewhere, right? So yeah, let me know. Hit me up, beauty with an I, E-N-O-I, The Beat on

0: home cheat codes, life hacks. Give me all of it. Let's see. I'm going through my messages. I did post this on social as well. Keeping a magic eraser under every sink. Absolutely. Those things come in so handy. What else? Take a photo of receipts and appliance model numbers before you file them away. That's actually genius because you never can find the receipt or you don't know like the model number or whatever it is. So if you get something big, a toolkit, a new fridge, a dishwasher, keep all of that on your phone because you know where your phone is at all times.
1: 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And Jackie Davis scored a trip to see Don Toliver at Arlington. 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

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I need to close them.

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I think I have some in like blue storage bins, but you can't see what they are. You don't know which one's Christmas, which one's Halloween, which one's, you know, Easter, whatever it is. Clear bins, nice. 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I like that.

0: cheat codes and hacks, anything for like making life easier, especially around the house. Because, you know, I got one of those now. Sorry, this is going to be my whole personality for a while. But seriously, like, I need advice. I need help and tips and hacks and all of it. Hit me up, Beauty with an I-E, Nail Y, and the Beat on social. Hey, I got some for you too, okay? Especially when it comes to buying a home. I'm going to have a whole series online. So definitely follow me. I'll break it all down.
1: JY, turn me up. Miami. That's for all my scammers and my kid money.

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And today we're talking our real life cheat codes, homeowner edition, because I need all the help I can get, right? So let's see. Put a tennis ball on the corners of patio furniture legs if you want to drag them across concrete. Wow, I've never heard of that one. That's a good one. What else do we got? I like this. Label your breaker box before you actually need it. That's smart. Like, know which one's a kitchen, know which one's a bedroom, the bathroom lights, all the things before you're trying to figure it out and you're just turning on and off everything, right?

0: And all right, guys, that is going to do it for me, Bianca. I am headed home. I got 2 hours before my man gets off to get organized in the kitchen. I feel I work better without distractions, so this is my time to log in and get all those kitchen boxes unpacked. Wish me luck. I'll catch you back here tomorrow. In the meantime, follow me on social, Beauty with an IE. 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